You see, don't worry, I'm just getting you warmed up. Because when daughters mount the stage, there'll be fireworks in the house. Do you understand? There's going to be, tell somebody, fireworks.

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1: Amen.

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1: And you want here passengers a gummy car imu e ho na dodo na aircraft
2: eh ene sa kra ne ne potem ya demo
3: an ya demo ampa de se se de e dutwam Atlantic International University America memu abo Dr. Dujamfi Babasu honorary degree as a professor in biology in herbal medicine it is said here ayarisano aya mo
1: oh missi minim wife ye kopa wo wani ye one city ni se ne betom wan sa na ye ties ka no
4: nso mi connection na en cheda nkoyie na esakakra ti se wa page mu ama hodi ambem
2: connection ne mu de we
3: abo wo di ba de diabetes, hepatitis B, prostate, hypertension, malaria. 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
6: 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And who be yas a obenum sunsundro, a brano bran, a ma woman of four, a pin four, and unkoda winning fear me, no one doctor and so afa. FDA, a DJD in Kratwe.
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0: 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If you say why ye be and the bamban and shasu pao and our mammy no me on your goose tenkum the bamban and shasu pan na home bro and our summon also and net day ye can't as funny pay a come and all come and ya coupa and dear ni beam by any sentient any beam I'm out when the own I did ye fair to say and so wow I don't want but someone who may sell home a qua, but of pa, so be I say at the Amawa, and none of parents, dear Bernard, yina ye. Dear Betim, dear Yanko Paya, and so do I know for fame. Ebe Pemacas and pa, or trading up Yanko Pamedawase, my Jenko Pamedawase, me both for Medawase, and I'll pay in your bunny for Nitia for what a Biawano, a doing Yanko Pansi. Who call but you, my dear, the answer a doom pampers, so they can say, yes, damn good tone, the more trading up Yanko Pong. Then Yamaka. 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home and fast, when you could punch on your case, Gimedia and the coffer by your mammy evangelist, Dana Samoa, Mama One, your mammy Bacupon, your coupon dinner to me, Amano, when you could put in a home, a gunner, so no, you could put in a sample, a conocrash, and I said, one fine tree, a cra, and from one who tried jumping your coupon, your mammy evangelist, Dana Samoa, when I Gimedia or yet 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
0: You can see Biako Kama.
1: Oh, I do mean indeed.
0: And a pencil, why a fair?
1: Young, everything again.
0: Oh, I am a mean sheep. Why
1: are you?
0: Old man, my
1: Laroma.
0: Say, dear, nay, a sofa, and
1: what they say, I'm out running my jeans.
0: Ah, Nasan, and the one farm, I'm no cranky.
1: Yeah,
0: Okay, yede nyanko pase se bibia eda na akwa so kama. Ozo for chance.
2: Ozo for dandy.
0: Hey. Now you can see Biako Kama.
1: How do Biako Boko? I'm one Amazon.
0: Hey, Zamekai. Oh, yes, so Amazon. Lady, I just said, Miss House of Mammy. I said, tourists in it.
1: I said, Uncle.
0: Why are you? There be out postponed and one wing.
1: Then the same can see a friend is a good thing we can see.
0: Hey, don't you go past it? Okay. As of Isaac Amwa, when you cope on my crowd, eat you. Dear Tata, if you could do your copper hang one and cope from Tammy Papa.
1: And you brought it, Jimmy Tata.
0: Jimmy Kain could do fear, Jojo.
1: The minio boaphobia.
0: Hey,
1: as I got great.
0: Menka, come, sir. What's the arm you do, kind? You said me do it. Amen.
1: I'm at the party.
0: Papa.
1: The Yako and Yaba. Oh, my no, Michelle, see now what you back. I am Biaka Quim. And I know I a program man about breaking news. Confu Nipama. I am sorry, quite Juma. One can be anxious. So you can only say we have a bar. Can upon one, sorry, uncle. Call die. Me did say, Ubi to Natalia Kuran, be became man Santaria. Hey, I said one now was who may paint tell my men come around the pain and miss me to a wish. Oh, at the four. Yay, no radiasi. I will not do you. Yay, no radiasi. I will do you, my young. A quail who go fast while we do the intent. Who be go fast while my wakaho. Nay, the old yako but free on year. Na ne dia obekan ne se ye mi anu nka se papa wadi yakoba ye ntimi da wase anu so akoye manso twi sirawo ani urade ntwe manso wati ne waka ne ye ne sa man ye bi wa anu kase wu ra me da wase papa ama me 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For fide ne to angel 102.9. The same time we are so ko NGTV ni

Why should you so? We are so many. We are so many. We are so many. We are so many. We are so many. We are so many. We are so many. We are so many. We are so many. We are so many. We are so many. We are so many. We are so many. We are so many. We are so many. We are so many. We are so many. We are so many. We are so many. We are so many. We are so many. We are so many. We are so many. We are so many. We are so many. We are so many. We are so many. We are so many. We are so many. We are so many. We are so many. We are so many. We are so many. We are so many. We are so many. We are so many. We are so many. We are so many. We are so many. We are so many. We are so many. We are so many. We are so many. We are so many. We are so many. We are so many. We are so many. We are so many. We are so many. We are so many. We are so many. We are so many. We are so many. We are so many. We are so many. We are so many. We are so many. We are so many. We are so many. We are so many. We are so many. We are so many. We are so many. We are so many. We are so many. We are so many. We are so many. We are so many. We are so many. We are so many. We are so many. We are so many. We are so many. We are so many. We are so many. We are so many. We are so many. We are so many. We are so many. We are so many. We are so many. We are so many. We are

I'm not paying. I'm not paying. I'm not paying. I'm not paying. I'm not paying. I'm not paying. I'm not paying. I'm not paying. I'm not paying. I'm not paying. I'm not paying. I'm not paying. I'm not paying. I'm not paying. I'm not paying. I'm not paying. I'm not paying. I'm not paying. I'm not paying. I'm not paying. I'm not paying. I'm not paying. I'm not paying. I'm not paying. I'm not paying. I'm not paying. I'm not paying. I'm not paying. I'm not paying. I'm not paying. I'm not paying. I'm not paying. I'm not paying. I'm not paying. I'm not paying. I'm not paying. I'm not paying. I'm not paying. I'm not paying. I'm not paying. I'm not paying. I'm not paying. I'm not paying. I'm not paying. I'm not paying. I'm not paying. I'm not paying. I'm not paying. I'm not paying. I'm not paying. I'm not paying. I'm not paying. I'm not paying. I'm not paying.

Senior Taboy, that was your father, Senior Taboy, that was your father, Senior Taboy, that was your father, Senior Taboy, that was your father, Senior Taboy, that was your father, Senior Taboy, that was your father, Senior Taboy, that was your father, Senior Taboy, that was your father, Senior Taboy, that was your father, Senior Taboy, that was your father, Senior Taboy, that was your father, Senior Taboy, that was your father, Senior Taboy, that was your father, Senior Taboy, that was your father, Senior Taboy, that was your father, Senior Taboy, that was your father, Senior Taboy, that was your father, Senior Taboy, that was your father, Senior Taboy, that was your father, Senior Taboy, that was your father, Senior Taboy, that was your father, Senior Taboy, that was your father, Senior Taboy, that was your father, Senior Taboy, that was your father, Senior Taboy, that was your father, Senior Taboy, that was your father, Senior Taboy, that was your father, Senior Taboy, that was your father, Senior Taboy, that was your father,

0: sister patient and quadrant. That one you have for sister patient and quadrant. That one you have for pass a fun and one of them. Fun and man and Anna pay. Rasta Puffy, you are friends with Mrs. Dawanya for pass. Rasta Puffy, that one you have for pass. Who are friends with Rasta Puffy, that one you have for pass. Pepper them, that one you have for pass. Pepper them, that one you have for pass. Pepper them.
1: Pakawale, that one you have to pass. Pakawale, that one you have to pass. Pakawale, that one you have to pass. Pakawale, that one you have to pass. Pakawale, that one you have to pass. Pakawale, that one you have to pass. Pakawale, that one you have to pass. Pakawale, that one you have to pass. Pakawale, that one you have to pass. Pakawale, that one you have to pass. Pakawale, that one you have to pass. Pakawale, that one you have to pass. Pakawale, that one you have to pass. Pakawale, that one you have to pass. Pakawale, that one you have to pass. Pakawale, that one you have to pass. Pakawale, that one you have to pass. Pakawale, that one you have to pass. Pakawale, that one you have to pass. Pakawale, that one you have to pass. Pakawale, that one you have to pass. Pakawale, that one you have to pass. Pakawale, that one you have to pass. Pakawale, that one you have to pass. Pakawale, that one you have to pass. Pakawale, that one you have to pass. Pakawale, that one you have to pass. Yes, yes, yes, yes, yes, yes, yes, yes, yes, yes, yes, yes, yes, yes, yes, yes, yes, yes, yes, yes, yes, yes, yes, yes, yes, yes, yes, yes, yes, yes, yes, yes, yes, yes, yes, yes, yes, yes, yes, yes, yes, yes, yes, yes, yes, yes, yes, yes, yes, yes, yes, yes, yes, yes, yes, yes, yes, yes, yes, yes, yes, yes, yes, yes, yes, yes, yes, yes, yes, yes, yes, yes, yes, yes, yes, yes, yes, yes, yes, yes, yes, yes, yes, yes, yes, yes, yes, yes, yes, yes, yes, yes, yes, yes, yes, yes, yes, yes, yes, yes, yes, yes, yes, yes, yes, yes, yes, yes, yes, yes, yes, yes, yes, yes, yes, yes, yes, yes, yes, yes, yes, yes, yes, yes, yes, yes My God.
2: Yes, yes, yes, yes, yes, yes, yes, yes, yes, yes, yes, yes, yes, yes, yes, yes, yes, yes, yes, yes, yes, yes, yes, yes, yes, yes, yes, yes, yes, yes, yes, yes, yes, yes, yes, yes, yes, yes, yes, yes, yes, yes, yes, yes, yes, yes, yes, yes, yes, yes, yes, yes, yes, yes, yes, yes, yes, yes, yes, yes, yes, yes, yes, yes, yes, yes, yes, yes, yes, yes, yes, yes, yes, yes, yes, yes, yes, yes, yes, yes, yes, yes, yes, yes, yes, yes, yes, yes, yes, yes, yes, yes, yes, yes, yes, yes, yes, yes, yes, yes, yes, yes, yes, yes, yes, yes, yes, yes, yes, yes, yes, yes, yes, yes, yes, yes, yes, yes, yes, yes, yes, yes, yes, yes, yes, yes
1: Jesus.
2: Okay. Yeah, that was here, that was here, that was here, that was here, that was here, that was here, that was here, that was here, that was here, that was here, that was here, that was here, that was here, that was here, that was here, that was here, that was here, that was here, that was here, that was here, that was here, that was here, that was here, that was here, that was here, that was here, that was here, that was here, that was here, that was here, that was here, that was here, that was here, that was here, that was here, that was here, that was here, that was here, that was here, that was here, that was here, that was here, that was here, that was here, that was here, that was here, that was here, that was here, that was here, that was here, that was here, that was here, that was here, that was here, that was here, that was here, that was here, that was here, that was here, that was here, that was here, that was here, that was here, that was here, that was here, that was here, that was here, that was here, that was here, that was here, that was
3: Radias, Radias, Radias, Radias, Radias, Radias, Radias, Radias, Radias, Radias, Radias, Radias, Radias, Radias, Radias, Radias, Radias, Radias, Radias, Radias, Radias, Radias, Radias, Radias, 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

0: My God. 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When you put on your case, come for my unia, nine years in your moonsha. Daddy, you patcho, good, good, good morning.
1: Good morning, family.
0: Daddy, I'm patcho, you be able to call there.
1: Yami, I do.
0: Bacho,
1: me, am I, that's what you see, and I say, oh, yeah.
0: Then you go pass, bacho, mommy, where? Oh, yeah,
1: papa.
0: Then you go pass, and mommy, make you out, no pay. Pa, daddy, set your fate. A jaw, wom! Brinke, brinke.
1: Your soft bag was a man chiao man.
0: Hey, and a soft major also.
1: Oh, Bugo, so.
0: Okay,
1: no soft for our tree.
0: Okay, oh, daddy. Major, so papa, papa, papa, papa.
1: I say, I am Muna Munyan and Nanadio.
0: Oh, powerful, yes, powerful, yes, yes. Powerful, powerful. See, daddy, and I'm not pay. Do you know, I'm not paying. I'm not paying. I'm not paying. I'm not
1: paying.
0: Amen.
1: As Duncan Radia, we didn't come to my
0: mind. Amen.
1: And then so now what you so after you
0: papa papa papa
1: you August mu na you run our tree at also and eh 18th I just August and so kwa na ekon no
0: worry
1: afi yedu bababa yedu September October November December na afi no akwawie ewrade na aboaye
0: papa papa papa
1: obi asasi so abawie ye
0: oh
1: and you are a trim.
0: Now,
1: what the radi did never be a count.
0: Jesus,
1: the radius.
0: Amen.
1: And none of payment or cassava would tie be home, weeping in the night.
0: Weeping in the night.
1: In the night.
0: Wow.
1: And I joke. Mu is soon.
0: Ah.
1: Now, and I'm seven or cassava.
0: Okay.
1: A radi paid our say, why we didn't call him.
0: No, you
1: see, but he was him.
0: Jesus.
1: Came home, the boy, it will use to him. Amen.
0: Amen.
1: Ubi biara, I want an adjo. Now, Wanajo is a season. I will be a bit in the day. There is a season of night and morning. There be a rada, you want a joke and you want a part. Now, a castle night, a night is a season of darkness, a morning is a season of light. In tea, a castle night, a night, a bra is soon a bar. Now, bra nipa a wooden soon. na anopaye bere nipa wura haimu. So night is a time of no vision. Anadwo ye bere nipa nho hwee biem. Na untumi nye biribiara, untumi nta nye biribi anadwo. 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Na anadwo ye sumu a bere nipa ntumi nye hwee in the Bible. So it's a season of sleeping. A bere nipa da. We are dying, and I do do our better. Why now, Nanny and I would you muffle for be dee? It's a season of inactive. A bra, independent to me, yes, she. Tia Casa Najua, I can yes, sir, time near Rihanajo. Name my time, I want Casa won to me, yes, she, a one ajo. To be to me, would I be my own to me, yes, she. Not a obra, a dear son. Into a season of inactive, bra, won to me, yes, juma. A bra. A homa a crumb for any watamfo. So it's a season for the thief and the enemy. Bible said, Watamfo bronsam ni namse jata. Into Watamfo kasiye e yo enemy. Tonight is more than darkness. A kasa naita is more than darkness. A sin sumukura. A bra, when you eat of a spiritual season. A hum hum bribia, a da homeni pa. So we have a night of sickness. Bet me a drew anajua a ye yarianajo. We have a night of delay. Bet me a wanajua a ye down your menu nache. You have your night of betrayal. Anajua a tamfu a you a man. And you have your night of tears. Wanajua a ye soon would tinnis you. So the night of weeping is a night of tears. Now we have to endure the night and enjoying the morning. And Anadwo de ye hu na mane. Anadwo bia ya mane hunu. Cause obeda bra ni payam ta hyehye ne kese e bra obeda.
2: Pa.
1: Sa won fa mu.
2: Nan.
1: Inti bra bi no mbom paye e obeda obu ha o mbom paye. Na obeda ana obom paye.
2: Pa.
1: Ti nipa bebre pe security in the night.
2: Yes.
1: Nipa bebre pe security in the night. To only probably bring what you might bring when yes, when yes, security pie and ajo.
2: Okay.
1: Because when you say a bro no ada, bro crumb for about noon to mention, I just will be chino.
2: Okay.
1: And to that we hear when young couple can sepa is in the night. The sabrina a crumb for baby are there. Now no be my baby could die. Now I die, and I do the swim and I'm a damn for our needed them. Yanin will be a flower on team. I want done a basso. Or no de anadwo no ye ani se onu akum ni ba ti wan hwe anadwo betumi ase wa de wan hyeda wada ma wada ne ba so akum ana ba ko so ada ma obi abewia na de we hu en tu betumi ada ase wa de en tu omie no nyina dai
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1: 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No coony we are no, and a queer circle of sin. Prince advising Sawada, the Union and Swada. Ain't it Faubano, Cossa, Nedia? Ain't it Odayama, Ocumniba, Eco, you be ba? Ain't it Anadwo, a night of tears? A night, a yet night, ah, a yo how. Now we endure the night. 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Now I want to tell you, person about as I said, your night is not your final address. Wa dis say wa anadwo enye baabi anyame pese wote. Se ade asawa everybody be ma ade achim.
2: Amen.
1: Wa ura wa najumu. Now to wa najumu.
2: Jesus.
1: Now it is just a season.
2: Okay.
1: A bakeke, a nye permanent place. It shall surely come to pass.
2: Okay.
1: To David can send me. So weeping endure for the night by joy in the morning.
2: Yes.
1: Okay. Psalm 30. Now can okay, free verse 5 now. Then can free verse 4 now.
3: Psalm 30, verse 4. Sing the praises of the Lord.
1: To a radijum.
3: You his faithful people.
1: Mwa hotefu a wa you ni din kronkron.
3: Praise his holy name.
1: Mwa ni din kronkron na ye.
3: for his anger lasts only a moment.
1: Or say na ne bufuo no. A check a crabby,
3: but his favor
1: Nana doye
3: lasts a lifetime.
1: And
3: a
1: man kwamba.
3: Weeping may stay for the night.
1: I sit here and a joe, bet me about us a super banana joe.
3: But rejoicing comes in the morning.
1: Na, I need your bad at the chin. It is a super bet me about Sue and a joe. About a Sue. Well, which year me, why not you be my woo soon? No, I say, I ready a buffo check a crab. Nana doye dear. That's na ho.
2: Yes.
1: Etch lesson kwa. Ain't in yema yenyam kwa. After the night is the favor of God.
2: Jesus.
1: Ain't wana jun wui. Asime kwa da anema da. Me sorry. Ne radi ekuramim. Ain't wu anaju wui so wufu. Would die. Se would die na juna hu seni usi ya. Kabam wua seni obesi ya.
0: My God.
1: What done, Ajo? And now who's in your Zia?
0: Die.
1: Kawa, who's in your Ua? Obey.
0: The same.
1: What that? When you move.
0: Papa, papa, papa.
1: What that? When you win in Adaho.
0: I
1: will be to be done with Bianano.
0: I know.
1: And to that, when you bambo.
0: Debbie.
1: In your night, you don't have security.
0: Yes, it's true.
1: You're a bow who buy. Into a bit down on him,
0: okay.
1: But our demono won't quite any me favor,
0: okay.
1: To us, same weeping may endure in the night. Now I say, a buffo check a cra, nana bread, et now say, a chre and
0: quack.
1: And to favor, yammy favor, and my life. Yammy favor, and my life. And to tea, niyama my life. Eh, nyami favor.
0: Okay.
1: Niyama wenye nkwa. Enye wamwode.
0: Okay.
1: Anajono neyo weeping. Neyo soon.
0: Neyo soon.
1: Enti nebu fuweche kakira.
0: My God.
1: Nyame chunga so kakira. Na niyama wenye nkwa. Eh, nadoye.
0: Eh, nadoye.
1: Osi, osun be suya wa anajo.
0: Wow.
1: Are we be suya wa najo?
0: Pa.
1: Oh, how be suya wa najo?
0: Pa.
1: As na adia chenya no. Na nije abba.
0: My God. Powerful.
1: Tiwa wutie me.
0: Ah.
1: Now you are weeping in the night. Joy will come in the morning.
0: Amen. God bless you, Daddy.
1: Verse 6 ni say. Na me die. Me se ma hojo mu se. Me ri himarada.
3: When I first secure, I said, I shall never be shaken.
1: You shall never be shaken. I ran into him, Arada.
3: Amen.
1: Meaning, sir, your night is temporal. Your weeping is temporal. Every night has morning attached to it. And I do be a one an upper. Today be a one an upper. And I've been a one an upper.
0: Ampa.
1: Enti sa ebnadai anya mawa wanopa bepi
0: pa
1: obi ko dana na jono
0: obrei pa.
1: So you have the night and you have the evening.
0: Okay.
1: Now your night comes before your evening.
0: Okay.
1: Erade ba boa.
0: Amen.
1: Into us say, but joy comes in the morning, meaning your morning is guaranteed. Wanajudia unim.
0: Sir.
1: Your morning is joy.
0: Okay.
1: And your weeping may endure for a moment. And your curse at night, it's a season of weeping.
0: Okay.
1: But I wish.
0: Pa.
1: But I wish. And I'm not paying. So what we are not Jumua.
0: Jesus.
1: I rather babu.
0: Amen.
1: And your curse, your night, it's not about the time.
0: Okay.
1: Night is not about the time. Night, it's a season.
0: Okay.
1: And to nonsia, boy. Ukoba kobebi nonsia. Ukoba by this time. Naya najo.
0: Ah.
1: It is not about the time.
0: Okay.
1: And tonight, I represented three things.
0: Okay.
1: Night, muna ya test you. During your night of weeping, God tests you.
0: Okay.
1: And tonight of testing, oho. Obi anajo. Eh, ni so hebre. Onyame so wahwe. Nti wo wura na jumu. Job will run a jum. A brabum will run a jum. And to a brabo in your lifetime, you are in the night. Wajuma will run a jum. Wawari will run a jum.
0: My God.
1: Was it still run a jum?
0: Jesus.
1: And then person out tears, yes. Weeping may endure in the night. But joy comes in the morning.
0: Amen.
1: Wajuma will run a jum. I ready my one open pie.
0: Amen.
1: To Job will run a jum. Obra, Job will draw social. Job 1:12 is cousin B.
0: Job 1:12.
3: Job chapter 1, verse 12. And the Lord said to Satan.
1: Never had a catch the Satan, sir.
3: Very well.
1: Sure.
3: Then everything he has is in your power.
1: A dear Biela or one woman, sir.
3: But on the man himself.
1: No, no, dear.
3: Do not lay a finger.
1: In four and sinker.
3: Then Satan went out from the presence of the Lord.
1: Now,
3: One day, when Job's sons and daughters were fasting and drinking,
1: in the night, your brother, God becomes silent, and you receive the enemy's visitation.
0: Wow. Hey.
1: Sabre na watam fu besrao.
0: Ah.
1: So sabre na erade din sabre kau kra.
0: My God.
1: Well, we see him.
0: Ah,
1: what time for now? Best now.
0: Jesus,
1: now we crowd here.
0: Oh,
1: we crowd here.
0: Ah,
1: I'm ready for sharing.
0: Amen.
1: In your night, don't surrender your life.
0: Okay.
1: To Satan.
0: Okay. Wow. Wow.
1: You probably will do another one. On what me do one crash shepherd and some. Because as some out to no, on what me kuno.
0: Kuno.
1: As some out to no, on what me yen hobo ne. Asama atunu no on what in ho shabran so asama atunu otumi kobosum ho asama atunu no otumi yade enseso ye.
0: My God.
1: But when you receive satanic visitation, don't render your life to your enemies.
0: Okay.
1: Emma ni atunu ma unko ye bone ye nkaso ye deboye ni emma unko wiade obi oyinye hia na ma na wadane kromfo.
4: Yeah.
1: Obi asama tuna na wadani ya jwama mwoni. 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
0: Dabi.
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0: 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Oh, daddy. God bless you.
1: Nebese ma uti ya siyese anajona atu.
4: Anajona ba ye.
1: Nensu onyami favor. Ebe kata wakira.
0: Amen.
1: Osi joy comes in the morning. But God's favor brings life.
0: Yes, Lord.
1: Who an adjubine SEO?
0: Ah.
1: Then just a sumato.
0: And Pao.
1: And in your night of weeping, you receive the night of testing.
0: Okay.
1: Yes, so was she. So by your money. But Job and Yen Hoboni be
0: there be
1: to one funny cra and Shebron Samus.
0: Okay.
1: Yabema would do a cra, Shebron Samus, to me a cow cra, and yet the night.
0: Okay.
1: But it is about you. Moving from goodness to sin.
0: Wow.
1: From righteousness to sin.
0: Okay.
1: And in the abba brings some timid in Saka Okra. I say we giant yammy
0: hope.
1: Walk up brings some.
0: Walk up brings
1: so you can surrender your life.
0: Okay.
1: When I bet you a coon, bring some to me.
0: Debbie.
1: Send your men for Okra. Bring some to me.
0: There be one to me.
1: To us, Bonnie, I catch you anyway. Sometimes I do be a bonnie and a coon.
0: Ah,
1: I be fun to me.
0: Nine.
1: Yame to me, Jinny Panqua.
0: Pa.
1: Nanny Pansu to me, then a cra, a moo,
0: and then a crap. And a crap.
1: Sound for a cram, ma bring someone.
0: Ah,
1: one to me. Sister, I would see me. I summon out too.
0: Okay. Okay.
1: And I do not ba.
0: Ah.
1: Nem fa wo kra e ma bless.
0: Jesus sir. God bless you daddy.
1: Ti Job na jo bai.
0: Uh-huh.
1: Wo bra Satan kasa ko nyame ho.
0: Okay.
1: Sir. Job. Ja ne ma me. Na me ma na jo nto no.
4: Nyame
1: jo ne mu. Na ma na jo to na. Wo na kura ne kra mu.
0: Okay.
1: Na jo to na. Obe odi ne kra be sha me sir.
0: Okay.
1: Wow. The brother said, "Me didn't anadu a man go and visit Job."
0: Hey,
1: but in a crowd,
4: I'm
1: found sinker because in a crowd, a woman said,
0: "My God!"
1: So it's a night of testing. Now, during your night of testing, three things happen.
2: Okay, okay.
1: God tests your faith.
2: Faith.
1: It tests your faith. Buddha, when I do so here, no, I saw Gideon's head. So we did it. A hundred job because it would come in part. I read him a show. And during that time, a pain. But a child was a Obercos wedding, Yamiachi. Young kind, First Peter 1:7.
2: First Peter 1:7. First Peter
1: 1:7.
3: 1 Peter chapter 1, verse 7. This have come so that the proven genuineness of your faith.
1: The proven genuineness of your faith.
3: Of greater worthy than gold, which perishes even though refined by fire.
1: And when you are so yourself, you are worthy, your faith. See, you are the faith jamua. And to do your night of testing, you're so good. You hear?
2: Okay.
1: So you're the fidget one.
2: Yes.
1: Wow, we're on night of testing. Ah. And you're weeping in the night. Nana, it's need testing with GD Hashem.
2: Yes.
1: I run him on film.
2: Amen. God bless you, Daddy.
1: To job we said. So you come in pa. I run him a show. Job 13:15.
2: Job 13:15.
3: Job chapter 13, verse 15. Though he slay me, yet why hope in him?
1: A simple so okumimpa. Me shown wara.
3: I will surely defend my ways to his face.
1: Job chapter 13,
3: verse 15. Yeah.
1: Though he slay me. Can I free 13?
3: Job chapter 13, from verse 13. Keep silence.
1: Mumwama no.
3: And let me speak.
1: Then
3: let come to me what may. Why do I put myself in jeopardy? And take my life in my hands. Though he slay me. Yet why hope in him? I will surely defend my ways to his face.
1: If he said. Obonye for, if it's obonye for him,
3: amen.
1: What can you do? 15. So come in pa, Mishanwara. Now, but the men some, but the men some baptum, menim. Now, 16 is today.
3: Indeed.
1: Now, yara,
3: this will turn out to be my deliverance.
1: If you say, obonye for him, menim.
3: For no godless person would dare come before him. Amen.
1: Job said, me mwama no. Na mwufri meso. Na mekasa. Na diyebeba mbra meso. 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Mano. And in your time of testing, don't surrender your life.
2: Okay.
1: Mfa wakra. Mwa watamfu.
2: Okay.
1: Mwa watamfu.
2: Fakra mwa watamfu.
1: Ubi tiye me. When we're in your night of testing. Back with Cassim B. When
2: you're
1: I am correct. Over Cassatian,
2: and they are not correct.
1: To be in the night of testing, or Cassatian. In your night of testing, your night of weeping, I had testing over Cobosomus. Over Boy Jamai,
2: eyes.
1: But with the outro,
2: papa,
1: baby Jessica,
2: hey,
1: baby, communipa,
2: pa.
1: Ubi, or how be out to know, it could be your day.
2: Oh.
1: I'm another Danny and Robert.
2: Oh, Daddy. And
1: give you a day. I'm another Danny Chrome for.
2: Papa.
1: Testing your feet. And young one, sir, one to sir. Nancy, your night of weeping. I'm away, sir.
2: Papa.
1: And a wow, night of weeping.
3: Oh.
1: I'm a GDA.
3: Yeah.
1: I say, everybody knew free.
2: Amen. Amen.
1: Be night of weeping, the manager, sorry.
2: Ampao.
1: Be night of weeping, and the man who contoka.
2: Pa.
1: Be night of weeping, and the man who runs.
2: Oh.
1: Obi a year be a tono, the man Daniel Corinthian. No, Munson.
2: David.
1: Assembly a tono. Your night of weeping.
2: Oh.
1: It's a test of your feet.
2: Yes, Lord.
1: It's also a test of your character.
0: Hey.
1: Not a VP and a chill usubine. Until your rare character comes, do your night of weeping. Usuba and Casa Yin and Weddy, our brother will not want to do a sumuba. What's the wabatre? A sum to one of those wabatre.
0: My God.
1: A sum to a bones of wabatram.
0: And a cray.
1: Enti, bra, a ma, you usuba in pa, your character is your night of weeping. And Joseph was tempted in secret. Bra obi amhwe no. And obi ho no mo a enipa ho ha no ye. 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
0: Ah.
1: To obi bodwaman first was secret.
0: Papa papa papa papa.
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0: Enye easy.
1: Obi tri mo din was secret.
0: My God.
1: And your night of weeping.
0: Jesus.
1: Asam to wa.
0: Okay.
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0: ani what is that
1: ni yiri kura be ma ni chance akwa mama na anya
0: my God
1: inti bra ye hu re character
0: okay
1: it's your night
0: okay
1: we be in the night
0: okay
1: Joseph character was revealed to be perfect during his night Bra ogura sohwe mu. 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
1: 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Hona ye hu your real character.
4: Yes.
1: Well, would you hear me? Your rare character will be seen.
4: Yes.
1: When nobody is watching you. And obi drunin sunumwa or your quail. Onini yiri shademwa or nyenipa.
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4: We didn't ask for your holy.
1: So your rare character is always seen when nobody is watching you.
0: Sir.
1: And edrubabia no obi anyho. Timamini bomote ya bra obi anyho. I'm not testing Joseph. Because nipa ofia Joseph here, who say Joseph you're correct. Joseph here no Christo ni
0: sir.
1: O bompa ye. O sorry nyame. Holy Joe. Holy Joseph.
0: Holy Joe. No no no.
1: Holy Joseph. Joseph you holy Joseph. Na ma mne hwen ni o say.
0: Holy Joe.
1: I go make testing.
0: My God.
1: I will bring me kun ye dey.
0: Anyhow. My God.

0: Yami di CSU. Whoever didn't see you.
1: Amen. Amen.
0: It prepares you. Nothing I prefer. I do fit gem any cause. So anybody do fit gem like gold. To God is burning your pride. I do baby and yame shit wa humaso.
1: Okay.
0: You do fit gem a gem wa humaso when in yame shino. Ubisha humaso atadi. But say your night of testing bar. Yes, she was homeless.
1: Okay.
0: It drew by Benad Joseph, we were here for him. When we said, what did he never? And the mission was homeless. Your pride, your bitterness, and your unbelief out of you. It drew by Bia. You're meeting in a room. We're riding in a room. Nothing. Who proved you, sir? I rather be so. It also prove you and it prepares you. Well, we tell me, I rather be wow. Ain't the palace needs you? So, bet me a call, why him fear? You have to pass through the pit. Wow. And that's your night of weeping. Obi tell me, we will run a dream. Now you soon, never rather be wow.
2: Amen.
0: Sister, be tell me. Nana joy is soon, but I'm far clear and shabron some. God is building your capacity in you. Send your bayah, obey me, you watch it. Now, when you promo too in the night, Bible in the custom before Brother Joseph. When you are me, so Joseph, hey, Joseph, night, Muno, the night of weeping, of facing. The testing of the night. The testing the night. Ufesi, soche, ewa na jumu. And every destiny, biara, onyamiya samso uhe.
1: Okay.
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1: Yes. 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
1: My God. Oh. So
0: 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E wo bra obi ya kasem bi a chire so bi be ware.
1: Yes. Yes.
0: Sometimes there are some promises and dreams and prophecies can test you. And yes, I know, but a baba, not a oti munu, not for a delay,
1: pa,
0: not for the soldier, I say, Brianyamia Kawanyan, because was me,
1: sir. Announce
0: when you're me a cousin be at your name, and yes, a band amem as some nigh a social mouth. Joe Tiho and our son die. When you're me cousin, and a brand wedded 17 years.
1: Wow,
0: so daemu obey your henny,
1: pay your henny 17 years.
0: 17 years. And also Saturday.
1: Yeah, she made a bear my.
0: Na, Tia, Job also die. Brother Joe, Joseph.
1: Joseph, yeah.
0: Na, what? Die also in the M. And we each in union.
1: Okay.
0: Na, okay, the NH in union.
1: Hey.
0: Kofa problem.
1: Pa.
0: When come, she be a show, my simple papa catch, who had a papa catch, and some pawasam cake. Me pawasa
1: mkakana
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1: 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Abeso hama.
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1: 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Ayin.
0: Kwa yeso hama.
1: Sa.
0: Obi ya kaso, se uwa, ni uwa, di madie.
1: Hey.
0: Akwa yeso hama.
1: Dai.
0: Enti, nyami, wasabi, beti mya yeso hama.
1: Pa.
0: Uwa, wasabi ya yeso hama.
1: Ah.
0: Everybody knew him.
1: Amen.
0: Young Cain. Genesis.
1: 37.

0: 5.
1: Genesis chapter 37, verse 5. Joseph had a dream.
0: Joseph saw that.
1: And when he told it to his brothers, they hated him all the more.
0: Now, more.
1: He said to them, listen to this dream I have.
0: You
1: were binding sheaves of corn out in the field.
0: Yeah, chichere, and then.
1: When suddenly my sheaf rose and stood upright.
0: Now me no sorry.
1: While your sheaf gathered,
0: now mo di ane di
1: ran mine and bowed down to it.
0: Mo di ane di ekotokuto me.
1: His brother said to him,
0: "Nani yon kachu ni se?
1: Do you intend to reign over us?
0: Why what means say wo na obedi Yesu hini?
1: Will you actually rule us?
0: Intuji yon say obedi Yesu hini."
1: And they hated him all the more.
0: Now for almost time more.
1: Because of his dream.
0: And
1: what he had said.
0: Mm-hmm.
1: Then he had another dream.
0: No, sir, so I have from him.
1: And he told it to his brothers.
0: No, catching union.
1: Listen.
0: Mm-hmm.
1: He said, I had another dream.
0: May who die for from so?
1: And this time.
0: Now where dear?
1: The sun and moon.
0: Osro money and then area.
1: And 11 stars.
0: Ni 11 stars.
1: Were bowing down to me.
0: No mean you now to me.
1: When he told his brothers.
0: No, catch any animal.
1: When he told his fathers.
0: Or catch
1: his
0: father,
1: as well as his brothers, his father rebuked him.
0: Now let the papa could can any
1: and said, what is this dream you had?
0: Would I ask you anything?
1: Will your mother and I and your brothers actually come bow down
0: to me?
1: His brothers were jealous of him.
0: Nanin Yanum any brain.
1: But his father kept the matter in mind.
0: Papa dear, what is he into? Is he making a bis? What would say me?
2: Ah,
0: die soon be.
2: Jesus,
0: bet him your house, bro.
2: Papa, I am no crap.
0: Come, shall be bet him your house, bro.
2: I am no crap.
0: But between the night, between the promises and its fulfillment, you have to pass through the night.
2: Yes.
0: But shall any be no. Ube fana jumu.
2: Mpa.
0: Wana juni yo time. Wana juni yo how.
2: Jesus.
0: Bible say, ni papa chise Diana senu.
2: Ah.
0: Ema ninu yanumu etano.
2: Mutaino.
0: Ni daya osu ye. Na aye daya. Ya nchire nasi ye.
2: Okay.
0: Achiso wakachiru gubi. No timeline. Bribi ya naso.
2: Okay.
0: No map.
2: Okay.
0: Kwaya ube fasru ya bebe muni ho. Just a word.
2: My God.
0: It is clear. But not complete.
2: Okay.
0: And in some way, you catch that way, you catch that way. There's no way anyhow. It sure knows end. But it has passed through the process.
2: Okay.
0: I was out for process. Now, process, I'm a firm. And you're weeping in the night.
2: Okay.
0: Testing in the night.
2: Okay.
0: And your prophecy, and then you're popular. And in some way, you're popular.
2: Dabi.
0: And some of you see who fear that.
2: Ah,
0: already I catch it.
2: Thank God.
0: Now, Ebebe Moa.
2: Jesus.
0: You best so watch it.
2: You best so watch
0: it. Would you say, when you're on my bed, I'm a day.
2: Aye.
0: Someone who can't be a
2: year. Be that.
0: You see who fear that.
2: Aye.
0: We say, Yashem come and say, who not be
2: a fear. So, I took care of Gusso.
0: I took care of Gusso. Would you be a hand that?
2: Aye.
0: Who be the hand?
2: Who be the hand?
0: Didn't you hear?
2: My God.
0: Why, I'm saying, you're on my turn.
2: Pa.
0: Assemble on the moon and you're divine.
2: Okay.
0: But you need development.
2: Powerful.
0: Some promises are divine, but you need development.
2: Okay.
0: Adibu and Yamina Diaba, Nelson, I shall sell Fajamansa. Now, development in the bar is a night of weeping.
2: My God.
0: Development in the bar, during your development, is a night of testing.
2: Okay.
0: You're sorry.
2: God
0: so
2: bless
0: it
2: that.
0: Tests your life. Why would you hear me? Would I be? I'm a woman.
2: Pa.
0: Die be our son.
2: Ah.
0: Obi crab, I saw the water. Now, I mean, some moment if you're no more worried.
2: Nine.
0: Oh, many budget.
2: Dabby, I'm warning you.
0: We insure. And you depend on your money.
2: Dabby.
0: Now, when you stab even more far, a soon or soon. But a bassa, say ye. So when you're born. So how be out too? I'm gonna be too for say uncle baby.
2: Die.
0: And for we cry and shabble and some. Now weeping may endure in the night, but joy will come in the morning. I rather be more than ewo Yesu di.
2: Amen.
0: Wutie mia kasawrade.
2: Awrade.
0: Osumbia me nem.
2: Osumbia me nem.
0: Ana mu boshent.
2: Ana mu boshent.
0: Awrade ye.
2: Awrade.
0: Yimi frim.
2: Yimi frim.
0: Yimi frim.
2: Yimi frim.
0: Yimi frim.
2: Yimi frim.
0: Yimi frim.
2: Yimi frim.
0: Yimi frim.
2: Yimi frim.
0: Yimi frim.
2: Yimi frim.
0: In the name of Jesus.
2: Jesus. Ah.
0: Inti wutie mia. Awrade beboa.
2: Amen.
0: After Joseph ever processing for the fulfillment of the promise.
2: Okay.
0: Now that process is a process of reaping.
2: Reaping, okay.
0: Usum. Usum.
2: My God. Okay.
0: The first reaping. I want to
2: Okay.
0: The first reaping. The test.
2: Okay.
0: Of reaping in the night. Joseph Abraham. Any papa fee?
2: Papa fee. Pa, Nimiano.
0: Nimiano.
2: Sa.
0: And the new reason.
2: Pa.
0: Tano.
2: Tano.
0: What Tanano will you name? Say, Yumkuno.
2: Yumkuno. Wow.
0: What in it to a minim?
2: Pa.
0: Into your first test of weeping. Of test in the night. A brainy papa betray you.
2: Okay.
0: Ted, our same word to what? Fear for crew, be and few.
2: Debbie, Debbie, Debbie, Debbie. Be and few.
0: And I'm no come was.
2: I'm. Be and few. And correct.
0: Young kind Genesis.
2: Genesis
1: 37:24. Genesis chapter 37, verse 24. Mm. And they took him and threw him into the. And they took him and threw him.
0: As no drunny animal in channel. Or run a tardy. Come through 23.
1: 23. So when Joseph came to his brothers, they strapped him of his robe
0: and on a rope
1: he was wearing. And they took him and threw him into the
0: chest. Into a drew baby, you row on union. Winchirano,
2: a difference, Sam.
0: No, sir, no ordinary share then.
1: Threw him into the.
0: No ordinary share, a buranum. A Buddha name should be a day.
1: It was empty.
0: Empty.
1: There was no water in
0: no
1: it.
0: No water. Tis who come to the crew in your bin. A honey, yes, soon you did. Now, if you will be sounds, hey, in Tinyamia smoke and bebem.
2: Bebem.
0: Will you still believe God when people reject you?
2: Okay. Okay.
0: But Jinyamiedi. But I will come across a mempe will be.
2: My God! Oh,
0: Ben, your castle, but one of our castle, and
2: while you be
0: our number for winning, but to watch it,
2: sir.
0: The Bible said, Resabre, quiet, Seren, and Union Cross, Seren, all bombs, eh? You're so bedding, Hini.
2: My
0: Hini, the dreamer,
2: my God.
0: They call him the dreamer.
1: Yes,
0: or die so for
2: nine.
0: You know, Miss Seren, to be genial, me, the Brady Pastor. But I was in the But I was in the end in the pit. Would you still believe God?
2: Yes.
0: To just the first test of night of weeping was his in father's house.
2: Yes, it's true.
0: You know, I'm going to go. Where would you hear me? Where would this test him? The test of weeping.
2: Yes, Lord.
0: Weeping in the night.
2: Jesus.
0: Weeping may endure in the night. And that during the endurance of weeping in the night, there come the tests.
2: Okay.
0: The tests.
2: Okay.
0: Now, because you are genius,
2: my God.
0: The test, even in your father's house.
2: Yes.
0: The first test.
2: Okay.
0: Ukunu. Unamfu. Unyanu. What's sorry for? What's busy for?
2: Ah.
0: We are testing you. Usofu. What you mean for? They are testing. Kuro mufu. They are testing you in the night.
2: Yes.
0: But I want to assume, no. And they are testing you.
2: Okay.
0: There comes the dreamer. There comes the dreamer. Genesis 37:20. How no make us ask them young Koya Buafo, and you buy up a bomb pie.
1: That is 37.
2: 37:20.
1: Okay. Come now.
0: Mumbra!
1: Let's kill him.
0: Let's kill him.
1: And throw him into one of the Christians. and said that animal devoured him.
0: Mm.
1: Then we will see what comes of his
0: blood. And the world will be a sorry at you, die soon. You reject it. Weeping may come in the night, but joy in the morning. Don't throw yourself up. Have patience.
2: Okay.
0: You're a cobber.
2: You're
0: a bumpy.
2: Okay.
0: You're a boar for.
2: Okay.
0: A birthday home, so you're a cob.
2: A birthday back over by a back up Facebook. No, that's the answer. That's in your coupon shop. Now, on your case, says that Dan and then you're making your coupon to one of on to us, papa, papa, papa, na, dani den yen ya be seen if I bet you that train. Nano pay, wama, ya in shop, yankupon, my in shop, yankupon shop. I didn't batch a woman, my quenya, minko Facebook, medas, yankupon shop, near quenya. Okay, a cop Facebook messages in the so dear. We've ever, if you could feel rasta, was saying the best team ever. Tim Dino, oh, Dina, bako pe, in his eyes, no, I say. Uh-huh. Anna, pepper them. What's it? They say, good morning, angel. Watching live from Juru. Okay. When you come to open on your case, I'm a girl. Say, amen. Amen. God, thank you. Okay. And I will say, why? Pakawale. I say, thanks God. No, all born is him. Pakawale. Now I say, what's it? I'm watching you live from Cantonment. Cantonment Kumoji. Okay. I want to show you free. I'm going to show you free. Elizabeth, I say thank you, God. Amen and amen. Joseph Mensah, I say thank you, Jesus. Linda Anan, I say amen and amen. I'm going to show you free. Super. And I say, born in same say, and I want to free. Then we need further. Kuto, I say, then, Heavenly Father, thank you for the gift of life, grace and mercy. Okay, I'm going to show you free. And I say, now I want to free. Dennis, I say, I say, God richly bless you, Papa. Nyankopon sha pa.
0: Dennis, African temple.
2: Okay, Dennis.
0: Oshie African temple.
2: Okay, okay. Ana, we nso ya Mama Linda. We say amen and amen. Nyankopon sha pa, Papa. Ana, we nso free yi. Madeline Jampu. We say, God bless you, Papa. Powerful message, Papa. Pray for me, oh.
0: Madeline.
2: We say.
0: Owa denta.
2: Okay, we say one also bumpa ya mama.
0: Nyaminshirano.
2: Ana, we Grace Babu. I say more powerful words. Okay, amen. When you come on shop, I know you're casting a very free upon Joseph. What's it? I was sure free. I was so can as that house motors. Yeah, oh no, she found a way. It must Edika. I say, good morning. I'm a hego. I say, God bless you all. Eric Echo Ace. I say, powerful message. God continue. Bless you. 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
3: 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Emma when it ain't you pay. You really say the anna La Vet Femini
1: had a medro papa.
3: La Vet Femini had
1: a medro papa.
3: 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Na FSCSO, huh? Na Fajo 2, Fajo points, a mass from GMRF GMO, a memo from a shop, so market be able to say a medal near the CSO in Lavette, who been here be now, bow, am when it's here, a repair and alcohol, man, Okruno, what's near in the Bedem Bedem, Eddie amount. Budgets olive oil.
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3: budgets olive oil.
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3: 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On memo from his shop, supermarket bi abo ra benya body CB. 1+400.
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3: 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Aden tino ati aso sna do cross ah. O bo front tinte su ajani de so onti mi nibi. Mr. Pe, one press even then num. Would your mem for message shops for market be able to ask Ope as on Stratum for the Nefan? 1+400 and a bell bones on Sono, maybe your money could be a best show, Massey. I'm waiting me at the Gianini beard now, so what to why free sana yanka se papa doctor ko kwoti na no waso da bedwa so angel rock mr angel rock mr
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0: Oh, nice one. Nice one.
3: Nice one. That is so beba.
1: Na ko but open na your baby.
0: Dima for me, dima for time.
3: Time that so.
0: KK people.
3: I dance
0: papa
3: feel.
0: Emedo
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0: Gorgeous oil.
3: As money so
0: plus 4.
3: As on satan for
0: angel rock.
3: Our potent team
0: next level.
3: Edo kwa na level
0: da da.
3: Amen.
0: Doctor,
3: kwa kwa tin sa.
0: Nyamin shira no.
3: Pa.
0: Yeah, bumpy.
3: Okay.
0: So Joseph Test was in his father's house. The pit of betrayal.
3: Okay.
0: Now it was a test of faith in the night of test.
3: Bah.
0: A test of faith the night of weeping.
3: Okay.
0: Now, when you're so sure, sir, do you still believe God?
3: Sir. Sir.
0: When people reject your words. Da o kwa sori pe na wukun bufu
3: pa aya no kore
0: ye so ujidi ya
3: my god
0: da o kwa sori pe na nwe nwe nyina bufu
3: my god
0: da wunya adwuma na obi no ya aka
3: ah
1: no be
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0: Jimmy Frim.
3: Jimmy Frim.
0: Jimmy Frim.
3: Jimmy Frim.
0: Jimmy Frim.
3: Jimmy Frim.
0: Jimmy Frim.
3: Jimmy Frim.
0: Jimmy Frim.
3: Jimmy Frim.
0: In the name of Jesus.
3: Jesus.
0: Yadua to a manam.
3: Ah.
0: Even. Ewa wa ufi.
3: Pass. Well, fee.
0: Adia sound. Na who soon? I want you maybe a cosso.
3: Oh,
0: I worry him.
3: Oh,
0: I will fee.
3: Oh,
0: I will do my
3: own.
0: Oh, I brabble. And I'm ready new free.
3: Amen.
0: Men cool. Creeping may endure in the night, but joy comes in the morning.
3: Yes.
0: I rather my joy, man.
3: Amen.
0: Where we are it? I rather my other summer.
3: Amen.
0: What would the home?
3: Jesus.
0: What am I holding?
3: Amen.
0: Found my Christ.
3: Okay.
0: No, you are not your canyon,
3: pa.
0: Brad, your sound.
3: Obeshram, Jesus.
0: I ran count.
3: Amen.
0: On the moon. Oh, yes,
3: amen. Amen.
0: The other suffer someone if Christ Apostolic Church. What type no way. A running chill as of many now.
3: Amen.
0: A chairman apostle doctor, upon suffering pong. The genus like apostle doctor, adequacy.
3: Okay.
0: On our kaya soft winning now. Running chill will be up. A milk of war, Michiam.
3: Okay.
0: And a share pillar too.
3: Okay.
0: Pillar too. Type for milk of war. Ishia,
3: okay.
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3: 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Sana Ice Prince. Ice Prince, we are driving you free. You can say Nima e de Bible kuma. Sa oh ejina wa bejina wo. Don Rich Rich, also free 37, the court, Abrikuma, Yakupo, and Samunya, and one Yamukasena. Juliet, also a Yachreya, Cantina, Angel FM Yachreya, also for Quabo, Jimmy Diniago, Machiao Bibripana, Uber driver, Frank, Frank, aka Mula, Foster, Uber driver Foster, aka Mula, Yakupo, and Shao, Monyo Kesipa, Mepa Panom. Pastor said be dear to Dr. Ekon Aban and Papa Koku Francis are there. 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
4: mu eh
3: hey bra Kwame and Poma your boss ba kope ye chia wo And I no pay yet yao. 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And Chan Warden, yet yao. Come on, young
1: Mrs. Abigail, Yamisha.
3: Oh, I didn't do a sort.
1: And I'm with that, those also.
3: My God,
1: who is a sort of yes, I know who will be attesting me.
3: Hey,
1: I said the best sitting dancer in the year.
3: Hey, I said, why didn't you see? Please see the man. Why didn't you see the man?
1: You got off town, but I mean, shall and I come up, praise be as for many. I mean, shall I send you something the kind? We see a 23rd of. I guess yeah, no panel twenty five paper nashas. Do bet you are so poor. Now I bet trauma of Tawangas are
3: before
1: Zamafest 2026. And Mumra, Nay Yanko Paye, Yami, and Shamuna.
3: Your boss, I'm Poma, and Chiawa no pay yet.
4: My ventures.
3: As an Sibian Chiane con, yet yow. I had an idea of what you made the NEC. You jammed about Mantenten, aka Kwaku Putin, not the Anopano Siakasia Bonnet, your bronze angel, dear. You want to probably mount more, cause I'm more feeding in now. And me, I'm a Cassia Framing. Daniel Anderson, bet me a friend than the one, the gospel apostle, Akokabon brother. Hana, your papa, Reverend Samuel Fulton and Kawa. 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

0: Fellow Ghanaians, trade and put your crop on at me, I'm at the Pebby Achey. I hire NG102.9 FNFA NGTV. Young crab attire, it do and watch 18. Into a micro crab gunner, baby, be a ubiano, and some pa above four, a bono amaye, yet the Edimon Tranamus with the aircross of our Omeimu. Now, and some extra guno, the Edimon acquitting be NSM. On my penny, Etrema, Bank of Ghana, Yesika Eddie, you be travel for Egum. Now, Abois. Emma, one man can't tell if you jumpers or Muchani Adiena. Woman, you be. Afei, Ghana and Russia, Yadi and Sa Asse, a pam Asse, Emma Sabre, Visa Honsa say, teach you a bamajman for no, and queer as some Cassibi and for Emma, a bomb, a jadian at the Akoso, or a mammy and them. Now, go board, Edin Sabia bar, if you dear friend, X-ray fluorescence, XRF, and no, and the Eber Pagod no kama. We be a total good to be an offer and be any now good never banu yen the purity no awa esro. 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The moon some hair bremo. Billy Adequaku, TSA, Chanchahene, Putin, Emobia Ache, and some nafia tesemu Eje Amami. 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
1: Every country, every 10 years, you are supposed to refresh your currency. Because if you use the same currency for too long, people learn how to counterfeit it. So from time to time, you have to change the security features on your currency and refresh the currency so that it will take another 5 years, 6 years for the counterfeiters to be able to determine the security features and now start being able to produce their own currency. And so this particular currency is long overdue for refreshing. I know the governor has plans to refresh the currency. And I'm sure that at the appropriate time, the Bank of Ghana will let Ghanaians know what they are doing about it. And I hope that whatever refreshed currency comes will have the spiritual strength that she has been asking for. But
0: wey and some of my penny a duty job bra upper is mountain one penny for Asia. Oh we and watch SM. Ye try a ganiska for free America Diano $5 billion at the Abwa a slow mountain in a mature another region slum one me in noon na a hono no crab cope and punch your answer that and cosa and now so ni 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
1: respect to investments and in respect to what I said about the new economy, is going to help bridge that inequality. Because when I talked about agriculture, I said that the Upper East region has a comparative advantage. Not even only the Upper East region, the five northern regions have a comparative advantage when it comes to agriculture. And indeed, I said that we're going to make sure that we get our fair share of that $5 billion investment. And so, if you look at the north and the south.
0: Afei yan kwere mai. 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Into my Facebook. And that's all about a NGTV. 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And also, I know a choir. A grada, a kawano, a pabo, no masabri, or trapeye. 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Nakuma, a yakra, a jinwa, or your yenye. 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Let us say, well, who can't sound on the Eba, and we see Enrode Yada, American Neo, Bema, or no Okwasra, eh? Wakako, you will air Italy, a memoir, Sabre, Uncle Atasifongo, a view. Today in history, if you ask Abakosemu, and then if you shall not have any Edu and I, 414 years, August 18, 1612, and I saw a Sunday, a corso, and now Omo Atudim, the Pendle Witch Trial, a corso, oh, in Yessi, Abrochimem Lancashire, and I saw a Sunday, a corso, then the same King James, the first, now Odi in Yessi, so, and watch us, no more baby, a corso. 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
0: 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A fee say ye di in Vietia Santi, ye cha dia big time. 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Toyota Land Cruiser Prado, Makuma Kong Kong, and a Sikapa bro 10 million Ghana cedis. 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
3: All correct, sir.
4: I take up, man.
3: Merry do delay man capsules. I wouldn't be idea.
4: Boy, yeah.
3: I wouldn't have won Yanisano. Would delay a Jumano so papa. Now what say? Now we yen yepa.
4: Delay my capsules. I don't know. I'm my sister. I'm to get my thing.
3: I can see. Now look at Mr. and then the capsules are. A man in Merriman in Anumbiano. Menumbiano middle. Who may say?
4: Who said what he feel? I have fed Nitipa.
3: And Tina will question what would delay, sir. Look at Mr. and then the capsules. Minsu a fit you chrome yao bm mura. So we'll be delay crano. Miss Rome.
4: Bemma now, baby, I'll be with your one pay. And now, Oberti yao be a hobby piano. For lock and mixer, Esiano. Yaribi to say gonorrhea, white, syphilis, and the cacao will be a one intimate you da into my lock and mixer and then the capsules. And may you through our herba and the pharmacist name. Good work for 0242-133-577 and then 0202-675-778.
3: Lock and mixture and then the capsules.
4: And what's that here?
3: In kind.
5: Darling.
4: Yes.
5: Ye be didina meche Angel Cola. Me bredodo. Obi fa Angel Cola drink. Nani yonku eyi Angel Orange. Ana Angel Mangwa. Ose me san pe di obi eyi. Aka me di yon.
4: Sese, obi a pe Angel Soft Drinks ni nyine bi.
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4: 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Ubianca Tanen in Winnie. There was Sabbath Somono, Nuanum.
7: 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And Nuanum.
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0: This is a match of the moment, my fellow football lovers. The winner takes home the ultimate prize.
4: It's not about the 90 minutes. It's what you put into the 90 minutes.
0: We have Semenyo on the ball. Semenyo, what is he going to do? Semenyo! It's a goal! It's a goal for Ghana!
4: It's not just about the win. It's about the will to win.
0: What a skillful goal!
4: It's not just about the jello. It's about what's inside.
5: It's not just about the game.
4: It's what you put into it.
6: Love phones to man to mix. Love for the game. Love day inside. This advert is FDA approved.
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Else we didn't want come off sans or beyond a crown of us or bonny bra. And come up pebby as someone show. 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It's a fair nanny ejuma, yes, ni tracks in our tongue, yes, ni fear be what tongue. Nam say, aha, a investment, and it's so here's the code baby ejuma for fra. I was so tongue be a non nice friend, businessman, or a business minded. 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Now what tongue, I ran the japa dia, why ye no? 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
1: Yes, I did in cleaning. I said,
0: A Saturday pet, and okay, Saturday's pet. David, Saturday penny at the channel. Zach, no Saturday, no one, and your mouth, you crony and walk us all the net knocking in there. Come on. Gaman, Chenny Babre. Baton, Nasa. Nana, yen shave him.
1: I remember that I say, and Sadia Ghana Meteorological Agency, Jim Metsef and 24 Gina, any Yanni Achimians, and I for her in Finfi and Afi at Tifi. Now, and that in Finfi, and I for FM air in Canada and Potemino, and cry a begging air chess, a bonnet a Wim Cacra. Now, it drew a Wim home puna. A dear friend said, a stupidity, a shower snow, a bet me a back, and I from an amuse. Ensure a womb, Tiama, I want a womb, a month for international in 2 PR, a tadia bashano. I fear you drew a year in 15 ephemera, Kumasi and an important no baby, I quite bring to another. I want no, and I pay our hop, and a bonus at us a womb, Tiadroba for Monam Sacrano, I didn't in that, T2 Sabrocas Okofa, in Quaquan, Kum Punuma, or him a Sunday, if you may a bono, a idea in which we are dropping it now, Nampa, no, he, sir, and sooner, ensure bet me at all, oh, in 15 ephemera. 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When you pursue your dosson, there's no coupon team upon any beginner.

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So no, I say, Yako conflicts and no pay. What did you work a bow? Unkaby, shall we see at the anting? 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I dear tell you, Acha Papa. 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I was so near BB a funeral bed dinner war two, come on. Now it's me a fire funeral no moon, not a CSA a funeral for the day. Ebini yako conflicts. 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And your friend was 0596-920-833 and 0302-200-390. Bills microcredit say, but you must have a beer with you. Now, a juman, no, in you. Sounds so, and an angel kill insecticides. 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

0: 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Deputy AG and our day in Semia Baba to just say AXA scandal na ba. 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Ghana, dear, hey, and I say, walk out to a bisu, general, well, for more trouble, dear crowd. What did the cock to a nut me? I say, Papa Jaji, that would dig as some natural and some round your means me mind to fashion that way. No, dear cock was. You call it shorts. You are not illegal fees, exorbitant fees. No, on no say, Nibuf. Dom Kwabenya, a Yakitasi resident protest over 20-year-old road neglect. Abanya, Yakan was a mere to the Binsua. Who could be fear now? Do cross our corridor, but could you fear Quenny? Yes, I'm not. Now there was a car, he be our life, cars, he be none in your co baby, no do us, Madame Oquan, idiot. Why, quine? Where am I in a dasso? Yeah, you're looking to good road, and a strawberry road will crow man who helps out crying and I'm so mean a dasso. And you'll be a crime. Me patcho, a crying boa, a good nippany mass. A crying boa, yeah, yes, yes, yeah, yeah, yeah, yeah, yeah, Nekita se fo se wo musre se wo muso man no mo ka ho enti no mo kita placards ene di bisa kwan ei yan kwa mighty as a man pa de ke yi kwan se 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And also, young Koma, a Wahana, no, I shall say, and I hear ye the day if I cocoa boom. We see a Saint Babby see September Mubio. Ya Babby see September Mubio, I'm a cocoa season affair, be sassa da ben ye baby. 1 year, one mususa, Mabrunum requiem, Mabrunum requiem, Mabruboka requiem, when we are nothing when ye are ya. Oh, Miss of Papa Mahaman, when we knew cocoa, whom come when ye answer ye. You almost say, as a cocoa, the out now would run a queer dear woman, yes, I know. A FIFA sack senior executive who criticized Infantino and so home come over. Him say, a year a good year more for ya babbits and I see your queen be ass. Ya won't be an woman de beba. Now, when see ya bacona, ya jemu, a day a mass for so for no nafi, woman de dear Akano about Nana o coco fool.
1: Coco,
0: Annie.
1: Papa will be living.
0: One cassadi will be okay, Papa will be a and please win your dream.
1: O kan wo dodo no o 17 ma hu se me ya disappointing no. Mm. Sa na some trust well.
0: Na sa nka wo to aso.
1: Ye we da bi o kan na eya pa wo ma bi jore ade.
2: O so papa wo 17.
1: Ah. Fe na me drew 5. Eh na mo arias.
0: O arias. Ana se se nso baby a wuti pa de obi aso ma kwa ma ngo pension babies bia. When you're disappointing, because me year disappointed. Oh, no pension babies, bia. Na Berena, and Rona Rosina, the Abato, so I dare and I'll wear it out. We are going to be Andre.
1: Me would have a number, we say 5 and I say, what you want, 5? Tell me who no.
0: A neighbor who know. Okay,
1: you are going to the man never know.
0: Uh-huh.
1: Oh, grandma Musini, and Calfon never know. And one every effort.
0: Answer, Papa, will be chromia since I burn and why I drop any. Ya would you two crying, call Ghana for an into a wooeno. Oh, why, none a man paying for no more few crumb or no almost ya bunting. I can't knock a cammy in a yen. To almost say that bay and a yan as until we and none on bay with GTV. Sabros and none a yet nationwide. To almost a while bones the STCC and no more to Chomacon. Than a man on sonno, or mook it on with the end in them. To Musia, oh, Rom, when Rom, when Rom say beer.
1: Is it like
0: the identification? Oh, Was Hannah, yes, me papa fear. Well, it's yes, I am Miss Alma, midi. Well, who did not dare, madame, say, who did that? Aha, we actually know. They say, Nanny, I am who in the manner don't draw. Because you are not
1: saying we are travel.
0: And be a nebby mukra and tea announcement, no. And Ramopa, oh, mammy, and for one more winchida. And Tom does such a baby, or much a winning some papa no crew. And Mr. Hun, why, yabby? Why? I want to.
2: I'm going to go to the house.
0: That's beautiful. I feel so don't him say Nijinem. Mina mi lead, mina mi craft flag. It's a feed dear. I feed dear. I feed dear.
3: These organizers, let me come home.
0: And then for body. So be a chan the bobber.
3: Where are you, my friend?
0: Be a chan the bobber also, dear.
3: And I say, Doctor, ma'am, come on, me dear. Never says, I'm going to say, I'm going to say, I'm going to say, I'm going to say, when a young man, Benny, empty and executives, Nibi, and I'm state stamps are.
0: Brother, staunches, meso, me, borganizer, me, de, se, nyam, yen, imu, nyam, nan, ka, do, di, aba, oh, yebeko, enkechi, yebeko, yebeko, yebeko, yebeko, yebeko, yebeko, yebeko, yebeko, yebeko, 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
3: dance you know.
0: Yeah, dance. We are going. You be sleepy over in Tino.
3: Yeah, I'm busy. Because in Zulu, you be damn mad. You actually be damn hotel.
0: Oh no, my Charlie from 1,500
3: Yeah.
0: Me we are not my dance you know. Wow. 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
3: we no pem so na be kwa
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3: wo kona so
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3: wanya kra
0: no hwe wa no
3: ampa
0: I was there for Abner's Salesforce
4: get it done for the champions.

0: Kwabai family, Jill 102.9 FM and Jill TV. Brussels here, the one mass post on. Yeah, the Brazil's your version. Come on, I see your free crow farmers and the latest on. Eddie about transfers and come up bay and then some cause of the Trinina. Yeah, Barney about a boss come on there to me, Dama Manafi on Yumre. Yeah, I'm a bunch of Munu come on to me, Dama. You bet buff ye. Now, and also about a talk, come on, some that Dama Ghana Premier League transfers and all. Daben and also Urban, a bit Ramo. Now, yeah, don't come on, Sanso and a Premier League and all. Under AL Leaks and Channel, and so on. And Shasian, come on, do I? If you are the latest local stories, you know, you're the update to them, not the air, but I'll be here to me. Come on, I am first day more day. And from them, I Betano, Zebra. Now, Betra, Bet, and I'll be behind you. Come on, them from my season on. You have to see over the weekend. And I'll leave them to me, Shasian, much as I can see on a weekend, do it. And I know some Shasian, I feel Premier League, no. And so, a Babaco Betano. Now, Aqua Betting, and I see a page of cinema come on that diamond first deposit. No, you be my bonus, a brute 2000 Ghana City. Now, and I'm that may come that diamond, no, and you bet on a Dermany at the Walmart's personal, and some Bayern Remo. Now, Yan Shan Commander and Fanfreda, Indomitable Lioness of Air Cameroon last weekend, and Air Champions of Africa, and Yasem Ketokra, and Rana Moko Lande, I was Jaonde, and Manchester Jubilation. 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Last week your baby do come on and mamma say a just officially or my ban no etwin ne dear finis after San Samano Eko Kopiame or disciplinary committee. It is Samuel to face ne deskuneswa and ninji abba a on e ma banum ne to me trafu yine and my bian ne to me ya come out sena set you are. Air Bosso, Ewo FIFA, Ediama, sir, or Penny Bia Inadi, Chief Operating Officer, and a day, Eric Kevin Ayer Lamar, Ninan, sir, FF Iena, a Bino, FIFA for Enterprise, John Infantino, Coco Di Huncomo, Emma 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Metino and I'm letting me up. So I had it up to them. Not Emma, let us on a branch of friendship. Bradley Bacola, Paris Saint Germain for no, or Mutrim say I a branch and Daddy Ibrahim in Bayadia, or met me at Tom Eddie, a Maya Liverpool 50 million, Emma Jason Ra Benji Eddie Hong Kong and Dubai. Now the tennis and a El Quaco Sina, yeah, Liverpool for Besanko back to PSG. 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Enfa Emomo Sansu and a Chelsea say Liam Delal say but ye ain't me in Tonwa loan dear at least 10 million euros there ye bet me a Jesus Omo Ejiri pass FC Como for no I show interest now. FC Como for no test loan no. I get 10 million almost there. Be when it there. I'm be quite compare. I am my skin. Now I be doing any more. Come on, let me dear mama. Now Champions League near there. Then Italian classes you are no. I'm also let me. I am one Juma come on. Bruno Borges, Miguel Fernandez, Manchester United midfielder no. Galatasaray forces still now. We need more pay. Now 20 million euros. I'm the man no. I'm not techie. Now I'm Messi. Can the RSA United? 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
1: we doctor say no
0: we
1: second born
0: yes second born Matthew na che se unu ya di tin tin tin tin tin tin se on also did in papa na
1: mochi. That's good. Se, papa Ronaldo Junior there. When he say mature.
0: On your
1: see a kind. Yeah, transamino so Eddie a free Ghana. Na dear tier and it's a Ghana Football Association approve Ghana Premier League venue, sa nyame eya aduma. Ye share 2026-2027 season asia. Yede ebe kosuntiana washenon son Eddie Amaye. Na say ena etie Alu Mahama Sports Stadium, Tamale. Sanso ena Accra Sports Stadium. Ena Nwache University of Ghana Sports Stadium, Legon. Dance Park, ewo BBN, yano washenon son. In Century Sports Arena or Summer Boy, TNA Sports Stadium, and also our Takwa Nana for Suji Abo Bichim, maybe a Bichim in Ete Bisu or Makai, and a AAK, the Second Sports Arena or Basake, Sanso and a Tuba AstroTurf, Golden City Park, Brekum, and a Babayara Sports Stadium, Kumase, Pando Sports Stadium, and a Ono Pando, and a Nana Buamada, the Second Park, Okukran Tumeho, and a Post City, Ebisu or Makai or Muhom, Sanso and a Linkley Sports Stadium, and also our Boise. And Asat Enra 17th day of August 14th venue and I'm paying for to me I approve it say you to me see a kind of Ghana Premier League Tiana Washington so reporter Abeka Enza HSA officially GPL no a chassis on the 4th 5th 6th of August here we are now and paying for edit matches I beba TV so and the MR TV so ababontain first match Saturday September 5th 2026 the tip and it's a Posity and FC Ashanti Gold 04 and I edibe sheshe so match no e baso na nabo ama da kon the second park okukran to me so match no beba live and tiana washen so dia ma Saturday and a match no e baso Sunday the Continental Club Masters Accra to focus so beje bre e wa crash poster do money break come Chelsea and edibe sheshe so match no so beba live na dia ma live no AWB United ni Asante Kotoko. Sanso na Baseke Holy Stars and Swedro All Blacks. FC Summer Test 1996 and Karela United. Vision FC ni Young Apostles. Bechem United ni Gold Stars. Heart of Lions and Adriana FC. Na Enoachino. October AstroTurf and so I am matcha Dreams FC and Medema Sporting Club at the best share. So Ntiana Wakai, na washen and song Eddie Amaya Nyame Eya Dom na Dom Domia and ne se bibia and see a bonomi and sabepa ewa crat sports ewo University of Ghana Sports Stadium de tier and it's a Kumasi Asante Koroko Moba Krano Omun Fukumha Omugusu Amo Eyo on preseason and Tia Beka and Sa HSM Omen Hard of Lions Nedia Yung Fakan see a best share. 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

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I tell you, you're neglecting basic school. I'm praying as I say, so to say, you can't policy be a year during basic schools. Classrooms are here, see. Now you're there, my friends, and senior high schools, tertiary institutions, or be back quite 1 year school fees, tertiary, first year, second year. Now your primary schools, no sway. Your nurseries, near cages, no sway. Ye junior high schools no swear. Kwan ben ye fa swa prepare mu and son of my babedru senior high school any tertiary na one year dear focus in na kono. And these things a break when you pick pa from 2019-2020. I the new academic calendar eba ye na ye sign the new curriculum eba ya. Ye said dear na ye swinya for frono at the cherno subjects na na ye swiano ya si sebimu ya kike bia boom and ye yi bia from the fufro bia babe room. Intino na a ho and a wasa ye shasye. Na ebra ya boa manienu ya mu bibi sa se. Na adinti na ye nya learning materials no ye. And son and can in next year 2020-2021. Now you introduce curriculum ni ye inti kase say. Ka ye the textbooks no old ones neighbor. So na new ones na and namunka cranka crank in kebedru 1 year no. Na anya shenu schools nanya and you mafufra na omede babe chadieno. But politics inti, omse debi as a sano. Okay. 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Ye ken yesi ye beka mene guo. Nemo ye beka na ebe ye intia. Some new curriculum na ye introduce soon 2019-2020 no. Some of the subjects be seen ne teachers ne chadi and chromu who textbook ni bida. Yes. Teacher ni noa or chra kwadana de no one kasakura textbook no huye. And to omu di notes, ye ya kachra omona and omu de chradie. Na omu chemu se ene ukwa basic na lower primary no. And kwadani suya 8 subjects. 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And na upper primary no suya 9 subjects. Na out of the 8, no 3 subjects pe enkra tape no omu wo. Out of 8, na kwa deni suya ewo basic no. And no kwa start about 2 years ago. And ya start ma omu omu textbook. 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Ya fa topic biya na ya suya wia. 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Ye ntimi insan yusu biyo. Because we hear a topic where we are, why are you working with actually? And to say the following year, with the book, no, and my quadafro, so one no soon conquest, yeah. They are hard, you be brain, they say, yeah, what drawings were on my sketch, no, and to a quadano by joining dots. And to say, dots, no, to me, some conquest or drawing book. I want you to get a clear understanding. Sir, dots, no, on to me, conquest another drawing book because they are sketch, no, and a quadani, you said your becky can boom. And to so you so textbook where you are, on to me, saying you should be you. Now, you be say, I was a textbook, no, hey, a bim pony ho. Three penno are banwa teachers, no, managing a kakrakrano, and no, no more, more who say, and kai free 2019, new corner, we are September. Kura 2020 mu ababedu ne 2026 sa ya wo agas ya sia ko September bio no anka nkwada no nya wo musua sesia me kasai creative arts math and integrated science pe and a basic for no wo e wo curriculum e 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happening I said the Arabic any Chinese any ani wo ho what is happening ama teachers ne bre ena ra ho sem ne say teacher ni no a o kira de wo basic na ono no na o tete akwada ne say speak up obi ye 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

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And yes, I would do one no quack work and two befa precase. We am now why any paste? Now what you mo? There be, I was a precase in ye. Said ye, yam, no, no, what the blender barbecue. Now what blend it? Now all ye paste, I would do so to draw one measure be yam, quadana, hands on. What shack quadana said ye, yetra. I was say, say, must say, I was say, a child centered education. And I was say, a quadani bibi, a wosuya, a what curriculum numu, a one textbook muno, moon from one non shre, moon from one no keke nebeka, I was say, teachers near practicals, and my quadani tidia, all can I say, more chess at the chica, I was say, quadani tina kemu, now a chance away, these are the pedals, utia wosu, I do beko, utia wosu, I do bejina, when now betimuno, utia in chimney castle, ubacha quadama quadana tia, yam fa anansa, someone. But the books are not there. Now, book could run anyway, no educational materials. Yes, saying now, watch that, what that said, yeah, porter. Yeah, in fact, you're wrong to board the sucker can no way we hear clay. I was out then a court, baby, a porter's no one, and money clay, and you be now on rene, now who said, yeah, dear not here. Watch then, he said, yeah, kenta. I was second, no, then a court, baby, a wheezy kente. Now, what then, who said, yeah, no, that is a net education curriculum now. Yeah, introduce you, no. But learning materials, no way. A bear magic. A car dream. And only a dream pa, nanke, a batter home. Now, a dream pa, no, mini me, we are duchim. Baby, ana, or ye. All her parents know, say teachers no. I'm be kwako fa educational materials na babe kan because before I be introduce you, baby, I say ya abe be a new so. 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
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What are we doing? Ghana Education Service. Yeah, yeah, day. Yeah, basic schools, no. Yeah, yeah, no day. Yeah, Jani say, yeah. Na, sisi ameka say, yeah, ma omu learning materials, no. Parents, no, sumi, bisa say, mwa mwa ekwa abeng school, no. Yeah, na, eh, yeah, jini say, se, udoba, ekwa abeng school, ameka isa COVID time. Yeah, nya stories, bi ya, yeah, reporters, bi ya, ma, ya, ome former stationer. Parents, bi bofu, si, akasu, wa mun talk, no smells, 5 cities. I was buying a demo. I'm on to sanitizer. I was buying man kwadani bi. Or the neboko abang school. I was buying ye bi ya manu. Ghana Education Service. Munya politics. Minister of Education. Munya politics. Na mama parents. And who are most responsibilities. I was there. Kwadani kwa kosu yanimu. Textbooks. 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
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But apart from no no, we buy the books, the pens, the pencils, the uniforms. And when it does, I buy the call. 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I say so. I buy we na. Now we buy no. Now buy some no kind. That's when you go bisa. You nim de bedu omo nim. Amo omo two one amo. And to me pacho, Ghana Education Service. Yeah, damo. We ni mo. I church from ko and to me. 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
0: 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Yeah. 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
0: wa ndepebo
1: nti sprinters Costa Estate. I can't send for our father, but God, dear, say, I'm a baby, I need a politics. So, you're a mara health. It's no, or mine, meaning baby, I yet young ra politics womb. And the funny thing is, here for so necessary politics is
0: so bad. Aye, oh, yeah, you
1: saw more. Well, here, be a water one or paper when your body a crown found to Germany, said the any henny, a poton war, and a mina me patch near, and a walk a mass some to do, and a dear dear with me time war home, which she a one who attack you. That's the okay, so I'm going to grab it. And Yansu ni asansu tu asase Yansu. 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Politician say de e ti wa dodo na aye mambofo.
0: Mhm.
1: Wa mo ye mambofo, mo ye nipa bonfo. 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
0: Mhm.
1: And see, I then was a man, your mamma, your for mum. I then was a mawko school. I then was a maw good education. I then was a maw good health. So, who don't know Nisika, but 12 drums, you see, and a politician throw. Oh, Babana, Yachra, now cry, I dare, dear, and I am warm so. Meet you, Miss One Rabble, and I sing in our tata, what's the sir? Oh, and your for office, budget as in. Oh, yeah. No, a fa, Fred Hono, my papa, and your mamma. Obey. Because Sabreno, politician, a man who first will be a war baby, it will be a canoe. It's yea, politicians, you know. At one met me a dear way, ya dream said, ya might be pray Japan. Japan to me, church, and Kuala said, ya catering. Now, look, Japan for Uncle Annie be new. Yan in Bimbo near Muam.
0: Ah, yes, and ya pragian or muy.
1: Ah,
0: and ya pragian or muy. Pragian, Uncle Day. Ah, Anya eye friends say three ties. Ah, three ties no more ye no.
1: Oh ye ni nyina bi.
0: Ah.
1: But the funny thing ne say, Sabre ne ye yesua kainka. Ye da susua kainka na wo school mu.
0: Ah.
1: But enkwala no, wa kwala pon every school aba. Wonim se wo obei, wo beka 2 plus 2, 1 1 plus 1 1 da bi. 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
1: 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Who can no cry an ashru? Shadia be a warrior. Japan et me up on any master Japan do robot and air juma be brace, say. One must some quadanum for my green creative baby.
0: I'm not my programming, no quadan can send it.
1: Yet, Nanny,
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1: 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Yet a mammy moved to us, yeah, you swagging no. 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
0: Yashe and Quadaya, my bachelor Facebook, where a case engineer. 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
0: drugs ne abrabobo ni nyina yes gavo apologies e ze omo bo kro no no omo ma
1: wo bo kro ne ne me tua
2: it me them
0: brem
2: Do a quaint engineering car say, of refitting, because a Christian story ni keke, practical as an anchor. Proud years will be every year school now, or Baba Fiabete, unemployed graduate association, no engineer mechanic engineer school.
0: Just saying, what day, sir?
2: A hard year to the sense,
0: sir, in quaint,
2: and unconditioned. Such an education there. There be a comes back to the same argument, I hear, sir, or may ye hear National Planning Committee be. Ah, the Bianca is a saint here, Colonel. Not party be found me a politics, and Casamina me saying to me propaganda a uni, me for no me uni, not capati bia benya bia. Such a change is well, a medication, ma, son in the public about here. Yenim Crano, Yaya Cosa 7 AVA, Echo O level, Sanko A level, 17 years, not in school. We are just a baby, I won't. 17 years, and then I be bia by Yatusuma, but 9 3, not for the local varsity. 17 years. Oh, hey, a married baby woke him. Well, no, yes, I no, so, ya bought Modiania be a friend, a National Council for Curriculum and Assessment. Modi curriculum neighbor assessment, take a more farmer. Munya be a who? Says, sir, curriculum at the bay. And what can't be any more? Tell the quiet MYA. Near young penny for Betrasse. And no support that they hammer say, and yet party be the owl. A National Council. Into a monia among your phone, I can say beer, said by the propaganda. And Timua Moye State Institution. I have to more motto. I a triamuka. Moody, sir, a bibi bassi in Sia, and what can they run a yarn moon? Mokatomoni and a modiaba. For so is why you mean? debi e betu
0: ai me pacho bra face
2: e be kasa sa sa sa sa
0: na
2: be
0: be yase na ba wo re tv so
1: onya abutre maye
0: time na nkwada na e wo ha no sha ade na omo ye no they have they even have sponsors wo he subaru ho ma ho toyota e wo ho omo wo sponsors a engineering company
2: at a
0: montonyo no my head my knees my toes my head
2: that's a big
0: yeah
2: and a very small waist montonyo
0: Yeah. That's all I'm sounding. I'm patching me and Tim, me and Tim, me and Tim, me and Tim, me and Tim, me and Tim, me and Tim, me and Tim, me and Tim, me and Tim, me and Tim, me and Tim, me and Tim, me and Tim, me and Tim, me and Tim, me and Tim, me and Tim, me and Tim, me and Tim, me and Tim, me and Tim, me and Tim, me and Tim, me and Tim, me and Tim, me and Tim, me and Tim, me and Tim, me and Tim, me and Tim, me and Tim, me and Tim, me and Tim, me and Tim, me and Tim, me and Tim, me and Tim, me and Tim, me and Tim, me and Tim, me and Tim, me and Tim, me and Tim, me and Tim, me and Tim, me and Tim, me and Tim, me and Tim, 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
0: Music. 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Yeah yeah your draw a frog and then mebe and then me draw o level
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0: 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Necassia of Fifteen, and to crowning your day. I'll see a man and penny for whose education said near corner, yen ya national planner, party beard in propaganda, policy beba. Never should be any so. Never saw who for the say, yen Karen's education, no. A teacher, a bay and a woe, our for no, my said ye. School it's a say, yen ya my bay, yen ya and try by so. So I can say free education tea, and I say policy when I bent tea. Wa said the NSA. Obedi case money here. And yes, I know ni air to the year young call for education service. The best idea. Obanberry school. If my what is your name is?
2: No, I can't. I'm a mentor, bro. From to a bacchanic, I'm a
1: cowboy. What's
2: a bait, bro?
0: How do you?
2: I'm an uncle school. Sister, I'm a son. I produce it.
0: And I'm a coacher. Obedi, our varsity. A one car crossing him, Jenny, and who's yabby. No, Babo, and to a seeming to me from him, Diano, and yabby, being to know, unemployed graduate association. That's cool. Association bia
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0: dabi wo de free I see a young juma, a bit massa back, now I come at all him. And now we bear my known, sir, first, no jina brandy pan, me can't brandy, and now what do pem? What I say, and what do you want? 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A sunny, so I'll be come, I didn't sorry you. Once a bear my call by 1:30, one sunny day, and can I join the say, Uncle Second one, no from proving it home? Or bear ya, I didn't sorry you. Or banned drew fear no friend may do enough for a pigeonimo.
1: About the best at home.
0: It's memory be so as I have
1: the dog.
0: So now, may mow me and send a mark on my own time. I
1: say, bet we your bear man, I say, Ut meets in Udrium. Now, what you know, but Nina no 7 days in Ut meets in Imania be sexa. Would your prostate a friendly prostate? Only in a tongue quantify.
0: Oh, Debbie, a cassa be a cosua bunting, but scientifically no proof will be any home.
1: Oh,
0: it's a fact. Eya kasa bi ekoso abonte.
1: Obe matimi jina ni dia so week ni nyina bomb 6 and 7 ni nyina kra na so.
0: Yes. I remember said 2015 make a conference for Canada Vancouver na Indian professor bi say adenti na oya brantie na ugina oba so a obo juma pepe na o discharge no unya prostate cancer. Na mo mu unyi na asa won paso agro ko form no wanya prostate cancer. And then the question is say sa secretion na oh no, ba eda a discharge pia bonteno, a preventive prostate cancer. Into when you na own your jumani bibreno, I say a shell hono, neck of a prostate cancer ba. This is what we debate. But no question, Mr. Scientifically, no, you're fast samples say so.
1: Okay.
0: Into a cassa beer, ubi a chenadrin, ubi a chenadrin, because your obey may be a horn or ban number sabasasani nemranti brim. Then so when your prostate cancer da. And your baby, I know, sorry, I know no more.
1: No, be so bomwa.
0: Obi a bomwa so onya prostate cancer. 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And fine sharp na se.
1: Okay.
0: Prostate cancer bit mama osisi ayo ya.
1: All
0: right. 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
1: What be ye sciatica sciatica when e ba ho so no.
0: E man ne company me to ase to twem no. Na bema nso nso to ase to twem e firi osisi nim. Na eba for mobi on so bedjon so mojanko.
1: Wow.
0: Ubin so no ba beshia si me ba ku kranye day.
1: Emma.
0: Into ye be man now who sign webia. 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And come on I the baby to us in the street, God
1: willing.
0: 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So, Chucky, do you want me?
1: Debbie,
0: I can't answer. Ubun any time, so time as
1: I
0: said, I was a man, my yard, Chucky, dear, or enjoy a manager.
1: And let the old two other say, I thought to know, and then why, and Yahoo, you know, so mobile.
0: Oh,
1: why, yeah, Jim.

0: Edo for me that say chaos and so limited that on office furniture. Furniture papa bia wa huo kromua. Wa wrap and be office furniture or when you are juan. Every chaos and so limited. And me and that dao back at your so me call hena me top by your boy person who say, ah, or two crack or talk about every chaos and so and that's a chaos and so will be. Into a modern cell will be called civil chairs. I would only in a conference room tables and chairs. 4-in-1 says 1-2-in-1 workstation chairs. Nini now, chaos and so of Abema will be. Bookshelves, I would draw cabinet. Any fireproof safes. Nini na chaos and so be brave. It's about modern so because I care. My office table, ne my, you, ne my coignano. And my intimate me wadan hosa. Oh, yen yun kwamwati. What do be I'm a farmy and barbe for my dear? Chaos and so limited. Obey to me, a friend was 0244-568014 and a 0545-692348 and a 0266-859-598. Circle overhead in Railway Iran Clinic in Chona Kaneshi, Zongo Janshi. Me dima for some incontrols on your idea numpuno. What the time I to swam or stroke, diabetes, penis enlargement, yada, will ye be now what in Yabin and Yahini and Nafin Yana Habayan Kasan washedudo, titidudo papa po, pusunyaka, or senior kabunu. Eye medima for a back clinic and I won't papa ukwana swe wa no dia can na ya dear nas ye to say ye low sperm count and now per se okwa lab kwa check ye infertility eye one a problem ben ama one mano 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Midima for, or say Dr. Time Daso, with Dima for Nenwa. Abusia, Yamre, Sima Kacho, say, na ya bene de de, de tia bia, ya besis and studio ni di, se se ya wo Parliament Chapel.
1: On our side, and let's sing it together.
2: Angel in the morning.
3: Angel.

0: Of course, so be anywhere what is so no ocean and sun in Yuma, a young one. The wire were brought boom to the binage was a mate, not resist, was us and your war. I said to you, who shall say your one now, so not a your war. A brass say your co Parliament Chapel International, na ye the papa himself, your coco dinkomo, and then so your babies, your brabum, and seem to foul pen no paper. Na ye na ye the manual na. 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Whom spiritually, any so physically, Nin and I a betty apple, a honum. Me papa me wofa, a carver.
1: Yeah, me dish.
0: But so be
1: a book.
0: And happy birthday once again. Someone's name day. It's a jumusa. Oh, Yami Shaw, Papa Yamis Shaw.
1: God will not do anything with that man. God will not do anything with that man. A man cannot do anything with that God.
0: Okay. Abusia, except of the birthday celebration, and I will share a angel TV, so no Facebook, so you will
1: have.
0: Oh, Debbie, Papa, was one way. What I say? Over 28 crime award, Jankufa.
1: Hey,
0: me papa chiba, Mr.
1: Wa, frim. Hallelujah.
0: Ah, we frim.
1: Hallelujah.
0: You be kwa kusi no 28.
1: Yeah.
0: I inti me kofi.
1: Tago.
0: Me drew from wa.
1: E u drew anuaji.
0: No ma chibi chiba gase. I was in so achi amu.
1: Because we frim ikudo wa zana wako.
0: Wako mi kro.
1: Eh, yes, aso.
0: Wow. Wow. Wow. Wow. Wow. Wow. Wow. Wow. Wow. Wow. Wow. Wow. Wow.
1: Wow. Wow. Wow.
0: Wow. Wow. Wow. Wow. Wow. Wow. Wow. Wow. Wow.
1: I free back.
0: I am serious.
1: Who do not support? But your master, son.
0: Mikrom needs your kufa.
2: Mikrom, Papa Makras,
1: when no Mukrom and Anna, a warrior more to near pure good. A year gum, a year good.
2: Wow, wow, a banana gum,
1: a banana
0: gum,
1: Yeah, make the occasion so beautiful. And I committee for so Yamin Shrub. Yeah, we are no more time. It's a Yamin Shakra. And then I'm out in a mini hand.
2: Oh, yeah.
1: Oh, my yard. My yard. My yard.
2: Surprise.
1: Just a serious surprise. Yeah. From there straight to airport.
3: Yeah.
1: Wow. From there not to airport.
0: No, Sanyako.
1: It was serious. It was serious. It was serious. Let me show me this year. Let me show. Now, never mama said you. My city is the Libya. But you say, what day, Japan, you have a day to now the year, to her. Now, ready, beautiful. I said, but you know why you did. Can they use your mind?
3: Yes, sir.
1: Can they create apart from dancing?
0: Any on teaching India? Yes, I would be.
1: I was so.
0: On teaching India, I have a problem. You have many people bring a wukra.
1: It's so sad. Can I form the TikTok guy?
3: I'm on call.
1: And I say TikTok as one who move.
0: Aye.
1: One who move is staying dead. Because just so man for na be do matter go be kun ah but that's one we have to change. You see, and no need na ka home for this book.
3: Yes, sir.
1: Why Ghana has delayed?
3: Mm.
1: My God. Why? I didn't know man had delay. Them can watch that. Now we are not having to cross the bridge. We are not a bridge. No, she bridge and Nipa Namso. Mister Mama, me bridge. I'm saying baby. Number. Yeah, yeah. You. Korea go school.
3: 21st century.
1: But of a bam quada or moco school.
2: Papa, now we wish we had dinner about
1: you. We said a weapon at
0: all. I wait yet at a chair when we are see the winnie.
1: Eh? Messi, we have a one. I can't even know. Set up or back cross. No, you know, do you cross the idea? Now,
0: you're not a classroom, so not or drink crying or befasso.
1: I'll come back. A barbecue because Chenokurana. Chenokurana. No, my sister, Diane, that. Hey, man, look at this. Look at this.
0: Papa, but since I bred them by Panton to miss say 2 weeks, no bean to me and call bean to me.
1: You smoke it 2 weeks. Now, why? And so where the apple?
3: Eh, where apple?
1: And the bridge that. Naka, Serbaya, or Momotinuano. A bear, can you imagine? Na fan kwa na mo konso to mo bia hwe ne hu ya ni ngwase ne hu se ohi mai na se ya hu se o mo mu TikTok no mo ya me mobo
3: eh papa
1: because ohi mai akaka clear bi e ba mi amwa enuru 2030 kuda obi antimi njimi ho
3: okay
1: oh ya
3: okay
1: chudo
3: okay
1: dem gonna want that so mo fanya sanya because you see ohi mai we are moving from information age
0: okay.
1: And yes, me as an audimica, would you not? Would you create content? We are now moving from information age to automation age.
3: Okay.
1: Anna, eh, uno.
3: Okay.
1: Yeah, information age, you come to automation age.
3: Okay.
1: Wow. Them gonna what I say. And you know, a bit too baby, what you know by yours, microphobia, a full of speech. No, I can't clear be not autocratic. Abba.
3: Okay.
1: Yamaga na. They say akaka clear bi na yanya ayi democratic ayi socialist.
3: Okay.
1: And they start to America no.
3: Okay.
1: Democratic socialist.
3: Okay.
1: Omo nya start say won dumen kan dey open.
3: Wow.
1: Europe kura dey akaka clear bi.
3: Wow.
1: Say bu sadia no ta message bi na dey akontena TikTok na TV so. Na ngi yam kan sam sa. Won e hwe abeka. No, they will clear.
0: Na pay TikTok no so fa. O hwe apempem ho a. Ya chro baby stem. And your community, and sana for you, and sana followers, no.
3: Okay.
0: Stem, no. Okowa, educational materials I will be here one kasa de ba bra any engineering any your papa e boa yeah ukọ TikTok a hwe sro no but Ghana phone cost
1: e o kwai da ho o kwai da ho o ko pass am ati because o man ya timu a o Kenya sese ma obi amfa o yin mai obi se obi o mu a o ma santi a o mo wo no school bi ya da be sin na dey no from time dey ko yen kire science and a technical e ho no mfa ba nko any future.
3: Wow.
1: Any school wa omunim omunchere science
3: and technical
1: has no future because you are moving from ordinary information age to automation and then kingdom age.
3: Okay.
1: Dem kana wati
3: ase.
1: Enti se ya mari adwene mu amia.
3: I be happy.
1: Baby, complete. Now the thing is the danger of AI to Africa and the church. The danger of AI to Africa and the church. You know, Tessa, I don't have you, but we won't give me age, you know. I have me. Say, you 69 years.
3: Doing nothing.
1: Learning nothing. I find you a brunia. Hey, now, send you a beco. You're going to watch it. Now, watch this.
3: You're
1: watching it. From, Africa, you become BBS from Nati. From first August, yes. We are moving into what we call prophetically flashback.
3: Wow.
1: You're moving into the era of flashback. Now, some flashback no been TM from Samuel Yamim Mohu, Namu Mekenya Miagin, the actual as a seer, as
3: a
1: from Samuel Kuya, Obi be our onion, Sanya, who's a one yam pa, start to say, oh, bombay. Not because of him, I, Sir Unya, Aquadena told Yamapana, but you far, far, far, when some of our far, Obusim, Asma, they said, a Weberkai, a Obiana posterity type, Obiana cancer pain, Obiana pain, a flashback, Uya Dankurano, Obinim.
3: Wow.
1: The next 4 months from August all the way to December. And the idea be a serious year, eh, Huno, eh, Koba.
3: Okay.
0: Wow.
1: 31st, and I'm ready to international, and we say, me, who's an earthquake? Yeah, I buy the activity. Begin from 7.4 all the way to 7.8.
0: 7.4?
1: I am telling you.
0: That is huge.
1: Oh, we couldn't be under that.
3: Yeah.
1: 7.4 bang. Mm-hmm. Oh, now, in Indonesia, 7.7. Well, how could you get it? I didn't know. Because you understand the times and the seasons. Says it. Until I'm sorry, me did not say I'm sorry. Me who say California.
4: California, yeah.
1: Me jump pop it in say who say pop it in shake. And I'm me who say California governor no. FM say me mon petit mass on a bombay and the safety. Yes, one more America coastline in us should get ready.
0: Wow.
1: Oima. Churo nyame anya adom ade besi ho ano be yeden besi ano be yeden from Sunday eko from a Sunday a etwa mi ko ino onipa bia na oti awade ase bema bia wo ye head nkun obi bia wo ye head ma me mfiri ayi so
3: Penifonoso.
1: From my president
4: presidency
1: the presidency no akwa ya me ya
3: Trump
1: embassy everywhere from presidency.
3: Wow.
1: Around the whole world. Every leader, including husband, we are under attack.
3: Wow. Okay.
1: Francis and Yawurami El Conan, you think we'll be towards our him, not Dama Bonitrim. A bet to me, I acquired that. Say, no, Fabi, a suit, I am a man shooting Panya, whatever I was on a photo about the school. When the bounce, no, would I more?
3: Wow.
1: This thing would get you. From Samuel Akon. Mass shooting. Oh, Bibi and Songo Kumiba. Would you agree with Kumu here? Now, Nims welcome. Would be your bonnet, now Nims why a bonnet? I've got it for many metitunia very careful.
3: Wow.
1: Man, you're very careful. This is not the time. The school of Laya Chino Adiama from Sam Recon, and not from Sam Recon, BBI started air cost of percent between IDP, me and me offer, I didn't baby so. Because Nancy and Anopecula may do be the B. Ebremian B. Well, be better for Nancy Cucumno. Well, be better for Nancy Cucumno. Some Yantia, I started a cost of so man started and track here, a bayer more, a bayer worse. Why didn't ya? Nipper be able to coin. Oh, my mother said,
0: yeah.
1: Or more, I'm open to no ever be to buy. Well, because you would have September say, boom. Not a gate ya, a man nipa ye nipa in the spiritual world or quite a word, no, a be. Ain't he? Well, I buy a better 2028 in your best shirt the next month.
3: Wow.
1: Your bet you will be seat next month. Will be loose September.
3: Wow.
1: And say 2028. People, a month for the two coin. Ain't he? A new stem. Any sacrifices ebe so rampant underground.
0: To cast a month for the two crying, one more cobby, you could do no
1: dear,
0: dear,
1: dear, dear, dear, dear, dear, dear, dear, dear, dear, dear, dear, dear, dear, dear, dear, dear, dear, dear, dear, dear, dear, dear, dear, dear, dear, dear, dear, dear, dear, dear, dear, dear, dear, dear, dear, dear, dear, dear, now, that way, when we saw our Uber, they should be responsible.
0: Yes. That is, oh, yeah. We are online drivers, no?
1: Yes. They should be responsible.
0: Okay. Sure. All the companies.
1: All the companies, they should be responsible. Yeah. Yeah. Sure. Because now, you say, the most safest is supposed to be sir at the end.
3: Sure.
1: Because Modi Yetrisi.
3: Yeah.
1: Yes, I am the other country, they are so effective. Ombe Duruha, Omo Yuni Nipang. And it's very bad.
3: Wow.
1: So be in the UK, be in America, Mamba, ha. I was saying, you so be that.
0: Oh, yes.
1: Yeah.
0: I was saying,
1: you so be that. I was saying, you so be that. So, we'll be at, now you remember back, or two coin, a call China, and we'll jump. iPhone, latest one.
3: 17.
1: Or jam, or quite about 1 hour. No, who's any phone, neither. No status on Namuka, not taxi, Dabba, no, a Jina Kwan, 1 full hour waiting for them to go. He knew, sir, they will come.
3: Wow.
1: One almost company also more yet, yeah, he's not moving. Say no, you know, as for Mukom, go back. Okay, and then you phone down or phone. And Santa doesn't have any move forward. Ghana and Quadico. You should be very responsible for Ghana.
3: Yes.
1: Company now, but you should be very responsible.
3: Yeah.
1: You have no first years, what you test on your safe. Now, most of my bam, most of you regret that. Say, but tell me, you say, what? Now, him, you call your now, you buy. You should be very responsible.
3: Yes,
1: I was saying you pound
3: commission.
1: I'm gonna I'm coming to talk about we are moving through storms.
3: Okay.
1: Okay. We are moving through storms. And yeah, we are about 12 dimensions of storms.
3: Okay.
1: I about this 4 months.
3: Wow.
1: Maybe Bowa won't have over survival.
0: Okay.
1: 12 dimensions of storms. A be Bowa na a year, dear Banya.
3: Okay.
1: I'm gonna want to say, Utia, you are storm, you be more young, I didn't why you mistake. Storm you be, I'm gonna ask yes. But why mistake any say oh yeah? Because storms are natural.
3: Okay.
1: Now natural yeah, a yeah then.
3: Okay.
1: I'm gonna ask yes. But young can quotation.
5: Okay, Ecclesiastes chapter 3, the verse number 15.
1: Uh-huh.
5: Also the Albany at the tea idea, Nadia Ebbe Banso, Ebba Tete. Now, Uncle Boy heard the Esneco Bill.
1: What I saw the break, I can't wait your month, yes.
5: Yeah.
1: If you're a rabbit, the Albano. Nadia Ebbe Banso. If it's in the buyer. Now, on Yame, she said to the end Samara. And you do something, then I'm going to make a fan.
3: Okay.
1: A flashback.
5: Brother, say that which is now already has been, and that which is be is already has been. And God seeks that which has passed so that history may repeat itself.
1: Don't sit down for the history to repeat itself. If you have, you come and continue on the book.
5: Yes, sir.
1: Why Ghana has delayed? I will fear no be bottom. They have a paper book. That's a book, Asa.
0: Oh,
1: a
5: young girl.
1: It's a book. And a 19th, Asa. But what would that be? What? Amazon. Said your more. I'm saying Amazon for over plenty amount.
5: Oh, yeah.
0: Wow.
5: Open audio crumb by Amazon.
1: Effect too much. Oh, hey, we are seeing some. Anything, but by 2 weeks time, not be abba.
5: Yeah.
1: Until
5: okay,
1: get,
5: yeah.
1: I was na so beer nyebi. Sure. Now copies naba.
0: All right.
1: Na Fabi Bobra. Yes, not Toby Chubi. Sure. I would also.
5: Amen.
1: We are transnapper, puppy panepen.
5: Sure.
1: And natural dimensions of storms,
5: yes,
1: dimensions of earthquake, dimensions of seeking to awakening.
5: Yes,
1: we are regarding come.
5: Amen.
1: Oh, Jesus Christ,
5: when is the air consultation?
1: When is the air consultation?
2: Last week, now, so go away. I'm not
1: sure. I'm
2: not
1: sure. I'm not sure. I'm not
5: sure.
1: I'm not sure. I'm not sure.
5: I'm
0: not sure. I'm not sure. You.
1: We'll be back every year.
0: I mean,
1: every
0: Papa and son are back by Viano. Yano ne waha, ewa wada. Papa, do you my yen? AFA, a soy any pa. Papa say, ewa wada. Machoya, Fabrahana, a sophon so
1: much.
0: Ya have a fun with the air, you'll be near that camera anymore. And ya atra, and your noa. Ah, ha, ha, ha, ha, ha, ha, ha, ha, ha, ha, ha, ha, ha, ha, ha, ha, ha, ha, ha, ha,
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1: I mean, Shadam.
0: I mean, Shadam.
1: No, Yamukas.
0: I mean,
1: Mamma Maniage.
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1: Oh, sister, debut. Scan me GHQR code, no. And now, see for me merchant ID, no. So.
0: Oh, okay.
1: Mm. Oh, damn. Customer, oh yeah, dear, but that's in so, so we're rating me 5-star.
0: Oh, what's the fatter? 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

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No, you know, is streaming. Utimi the Wadrin Shreno Ba. I will come back. Nama Baba can message sa and then Abba Nina at the album at the amount and to keep them coming. Na me sign Abba so. Or see me, I've taken charge of my world's education. I don't want to follow our system. Been watching them closely and identifying their strengths. No plenty subjects, but I still let them read wide. Need some world, so we'll find quite your offer so abwa nema. I won't per se and then we must yanoa. Yeah, yeah, ne send some uncuno. Nema ebenya problem womunti or so on one air shed nema and woman swan. Ne now no pain so see at na see a ba ababi di and kuma eran a see do ebe jinemo ama NPP ama nyukuni Felix nene Pabite NDC communications team member or non so ewa ha encha krana ye babi di and kumo. Na before then and ne ye nyanu be out da quickly 20 seconds na ye mercy. Abusia for now, I would die my happy birthday. Nyakopon shaw pa. Now on to two wakwen ye no more who buying in friendly bonny home. Now ye nuya by Neboda aye and a happy blissful birthday to Madame Felicia of Icon Filling Station, Flat Top, Abigail, and the entire team. We say God bless you, ma. Happy, happy birthday to you, Madame Felicia of Icon Fuel Station. And the next birthday. Happy birthday to Abuajua Gloria of Techiman Ofuman. Abuajua Gloria of Techiman Ofuman. And Eyewa, what a beautiful lady. Happy birthday to you. Nyankopon shaw bebre na oma o apomuden pa eni sika bebre. And a happy birthday to Emmanuel Latte, aka DJ Pounds of Eastern FM Kufodria. From DJ Patapa to you, DJ Pounds, happy birthday. Naminye wijie na onomwo. 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Mama G, any abusia fo wo siam bi nyina o msimi kancho so ma wa wodapa. 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And a happy birthday to Polycarp Aseda Bekwe. You attend Delta.

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0: 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I believe. 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
0: 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I believe I can fly.
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0: Ye.
1: Angel Rock Mixture. Angel Rock Mixture. My Ganya Boys, Chemicals, I still be quite a year. Ganya Boys, Chemicals. Oh, man, I said, Benny, oh, 1 minute, boys, queen, 50 seconds, pa, 130 seconds, pa. Oh, my boys will have to challenge you. Angel Rock Mixture, I still be quite a year. Oh, that's a touch of queen, so me a quite a year. Capacity. Oh, hey, man, that's a 1 minute.
0: Boy, I'm for a no, no, and never be no ma.
1: Quen,
0: no woman, and wow, moda.
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0: oh dear, oh, catch your moon answer. Some benonum, say, I re any day.
1: Ni,
0: a momo dear, and magic angel rock, Mr. Papayan.
1: Simple.
0: Now, omunya omo natural ahoden.
1: Quen,
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1: Ni,
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1: Capacity. Capacity.
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1: Vitality.
0: Vitality.
1: Vitality.
0: Okay.
1: Oima.
0: Yeah.
1: It's excellency. Don Domani Mahama. Mama wife. Mama family. Mama party. Danya. Bisha.
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1: 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Danya Twatwa drivers. La Paz drivers. 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
0: Peace. Babajedo.
1: Ganya Police Service. Left or she next commutation. Ganya Police Service. Left or she peace.
0: Babajedo.
1: Oh, my fight left or she 101 Ganya Police Service.
0: Are they?
1: Ganya Police Security, Security Protection Ghana. And I saw him and that's a
0: fear. Security Protection.
1: Me.
0: And I'll be coming one somewhere.
1: I'm a Ganya. Ganya Police Service.
0: Mm-hmm.
1: Left or seen, I should call me for question. Driver, I said to you, can't touch. Don't say.
0: Mm-hmm.
1: This is earpiece, it's only quite tiny. Also, this is a and a DJ, no, so quite a switch, which you drive, you call me attention. Yeah. Reporting is so quite an answer to me, so quite an attack. Just say Ganya Police Service, so your contortion. Post it, I should poke, poke, poke, shit, pan, Nashi, Kusi, Ching, or Pian, in your suit, you should Tony, Kaisuku, Fumo, and Sentata, who's a grand delivery, so quite a genia, Puchu, Puchu,
0: Nanabeno, Mokasa.
1: I'm a Taisuku, and Satechi.
0: Sir,
1: me.
0: So there was a press release.
1: Me.
0: Hey, sir, and Sasa driver ni hey, use to airport any earphone.
1: Me.
0: And Sasa driver ni hey, use to airport any earphone.
1: Me.
0: Ghana Police Service for letterhead and so.
1: Letterhead.
0: And now Eddie Adia no buy no airport or earphone while riding or driving.
1: Me.
0: So uchi moto. And as I would drive a car,
1: then
0: used to airport and an earphone.
1: Ni.
0: And it was signed by the Assistant Commissioner of Police Director, Public Kwe. Affairs.
1: Ni.
0: Now, Faye, hey. Police, if you're and I'm going to say 2 years, yeah, chill.
1: Ni.
0: So, yes, I did. No, 2 years, yeah, don't walk to me.
1: Ni.
0: 2 years.
1: Kwe. Hey, my telegraphic is so quiet. Oh, this is so quiet. Oh,
0: I saw Bab one thing. I want telegraphic.
1: Ni.
0: Sir,
1: now you told me focus. Oh, Gagan, you told me focus.
0: Ah,
1: you also me a time to be so
0: good. Daily graphics, so they are basic police, you know, catch up public. And I said, Emma, how many uncle like they should not even believe the flyer? No, I had noticed now that I had earlier press release, you know, was him here in the airport, then earphones while driving and riding.
1: Me,
0: it is a pang, Ghana from father or him.
1: Me, I'm a quite left on ship.
0: I'm a pair left on ship, Mr. for Ghana for say. Police for
1: me,
0: I issue statement about each statement. No, I want to
1: say,
0: you see airport and an earpiece.
1: I'm a phone riding
0: or bike here.
1: Me.
0: One mukroya son, I'm daily graphic so about ten say. If she come out for that, the press release will come out for them.
1: Hey, sign it to quit. Sign it to me.
0: 81 signs our press release they didn't come by letter.
1: Question.
0: Question. Why the sign it, yeah? Am I the barbon tay?
1: Danya. Serious not to quit.
0: Are we serious at all?
1: Seriousness
0: as a country. Is it that release?

0: abonte asan alete asan kwa meeting fufuro na ehun se
1: ni makani ye kra
0: I'm going to go to the house.
1: Where's your quatra? Oh, Matty, you're on your cressa. Mammy, why do you cressa? Mate, me, but not sick. Oh, my gunny, ye.
0: Ah,
1: Ganya. Ganya. Ah, oh. Hey. Talk my machine.
0: There's a raw.
1: Ah.
0: Ah.
1: We are just talking about my machine.
0: Yeah, woo.
1: Oh.
0: Yeah, woo.
1: Ah, Ganya. Ganya, seriousness to be full question. Ah, oh, oh, Egumniashi. Ah,
0: okay, so you know that this is very confusing. They say, no police service, no more living Ghana in a confusion state.
1: Seriously,
0: so we need like a clear clarification of what it really is. So that Ghanaians will know what to obey and not to obey. Our police, on behalf of Ghanaians, Ghana for you, Mr. PRO.
1: CRO.
0: It is the PRO of Ghanaian citizens.
1: Oh, you my CRO. CRO.
0: What did I say? That I see
1: and
0: RO.
1: Okay. CRO.
0: Tell Busha make us on behalf of Ghana for police for SMA saying, Sam, I'm you need to free my soul. Which is which?
1: Which is which? I hear.
0: I left, I say.
1: Oh, yeah, which is which?
0: Yeah, you mess up. Oh.
1: Oh, which is English? Which is
0: did you say that?
1: I hear.
0: Which is which? Rossi, I hear. There's a which is which?
1: Which is which?
0: You mess up, oh, hey, like seriously.
1: Be ye.
0: You got me on that, though. Your left arm, say. Go left arm, say.
1: Which is the mama?
2: This is Ayo.

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2: 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Then so the hygiene said, a former BDA, any Koswa, a illegal. 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
1: 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Wow, baby, a pipes are yale nam. 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
3: See, anam go ya fashe our community. 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You might think that dano, ye ye mwe juma. 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I don't tell that sabu, give a town I can say for. But that's my say. Yeah, you ma, name would you may and yeah, you might say beside you trade with Brenna Hobra. I'm awesome.
4: And see your name Brenna soon your day. Hey, you mano. Your name Brenna your day. And your license and sign and your 2 days read you, ma. And see, I'll be 2 minutes, okay, to see Sierra day. BBA, sir, Abbas Mobacobo, or your Ghana Tourism Authority. Any yen BBA, and Brebbiara, and you were there, or a day,
3: and you have a question.
4: 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Maybe some question, yeah, once you're operating, you have to get your license. If you don't have, you don't have it.
2: And you know, Maureen, no, Fredman's Hotel, Mr. Opasa Okoha, Omatum. 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
1: 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Wo. And a woman, wo. WhatsApp, and a call, you know, 0243-210-009. Now, woman, kasa. Sempefia graphics, the quality in every print. CBS Supreme Roofing Industries, in yo. Woman, you have a chance, you have a dance, you have a papa. Yeah, the boy dance don't come in. Papa, pa, what's the papa na tone? It's who do CBS, sir. Woman in chance, papa technology, woman in chance, you know. Come. Woman, color coated sheets, galvanized, and aloe zinc, dear, and so, long span roofing sheets, and so, metal trusses. Nini na, woman will be in the catcher, bebre. I feel more and more packaging, no, pharmaceuticals, and more mu ye nro, a pen, naka, the association, meaning na, woman ye be, woman sign a ye be. At the ma herba industries, you know, and I fee packaging papers, you know, restaurant for no one who the guma na ekuta paper ya print wo near Maguswano, Nini na CBS Supreme Roofing Industries, AAB, Kumasi omwe yija industrial area, ombe CCC, sorry, no, and our crowns ombe dobro a monsoon, Nini na ukoha. 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
6: 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And as you see Amino Kase, a Pampuku CID, our call for a national youth organizer, so ABP Moha, or so Ababa be funny forms. And it's a no visa as a Nipa in Noom and a Befa or more forms this year, you know, a Kase. A Bobe Noom, you know, also comes for Wachi Eja, so Ababa be funny forms, or also air call for national chairman. There were volunteers. Siamino Cassidy over MPP party at Cotta Shadona, a team, Pami Cocus CID, and a Abbot of Pimo has a CIA, almost all Equa Akofa or Forms, no Ewa Holum, Pepe. And Uba Habibia, a very, very calm Ewa Hanum, security into Sono air type. Nina and say, Among Pesse, a Dombe Bray, a Baba Babi Gua, Nina and say, we know air forms and our Baba Pepe King, and we as a Uba, only a Chita for me Bray, a Bidu and Sina Brass Band and a Dom. They mum say a breast set over. Bia egusua ekoso election committee chairman Frederick Opare ansa any team at nasia omode se any bibia egua kwama bibia ekoso se odi ka kai no no me ensa pepe na juba de ni na abawiye fo ene na ochina 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a eye be ni pa be ye 12 to 15 and Ababa performance. Then I said, don't wanna and I be far or more dear. Omu close filing picking up forms on Namiya Mamina and then I be very she say and then call or China the copy memory so no don't wanna Ababa Baba picking on console and I share the free mama and now we treat you all so betting no and filing also so at was so
1: yo kwajo wo we dear yen so dear che the be pier free wa baby and wami aswati mo any a jumana yankotie Alhaji Manaf ensemo kanye efa Ali Siraj ho
7: question that is ready for the battle ahead. God willing, the mission is to change the narrative, the mission and the reason why Nasara is actually created within the party is the voice of the Zongo, the Muslim, you know, Cameroon. But luckily, I have Ali Siraj, who everybody knows him to be the grassroots president. Grassroots means he's pure Zongo, the person. We are not willing that Ali Siraj is going to change the narrative of Nasara organizers. This is Angel
1: 102.9. 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
9: Papa,
2: and all the abandon, no idea, a droning
9: ye, or make sure our
2: grand near Kama,
9: a come order somewhere, Brabany somewhere.
2: Oh, come and say
9: FDA approved.
2: Oh, FDA approved. Number number one has a registration number number one.
9: Wow. Me pa cho number we two on one e hu be hia pa pa pa pa pa pa pa pa te bia na nya wo kra na wo dofo bi 0546 189 405 0546 189 405 afei 0203 822 855 0203 822 855. 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Number, my dear Mao, your number, oh, Fre, I'm a mound, so I know I'm a part of a walk stomach or something. 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
3: Inquire you and penny, sir.
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6: Missy, me fi ni re ya edru no mo so no de. 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
7: CBS die. 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
8: Yes.
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10: 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Mi se, mi penini nebi. sister, what dear mommy, angel peach, angel strawberry, and angel cocktail. Actually, no my bad angel apple lime.
11: What ye? It's any of my dear. Mr. Angel Cola, any angel orange, per and a menya. I think and
12: cut it sounds wolf from wifey. For us just no ebesia. Never angel drinks in a gum. Ubianka tenen in winy. There was some so mono, no anum.
10: Anni, that's a massa. And no anon.
11: Debias, Annie, and you know.
12: Hey, angel cola, the assembly bow. Angel drinks, yeah. I'm in my bush. I don't call soft drinks beverages limited. And why? Who to do our free one? 0244-83-2286. And then 050-7878-668.
10: Angel drinks.
13: Taste like our day.
10: FDA, Adje, Jedi, and Krabs, say out to me.
14: Obutent Sim, no, no. So say, the what do?
12: And yeah, as a damn comma, Angel Rock Mixer. A bwami pa. My rebel summer done me a DJ. 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
12: 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A painful, a batter, one more money for any quadra when you feel doing a train come home.
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16: 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So, and I was so good. So, I would say, yeah, well, yeah, that's why you didn't send me a bread war. And yeah, call foreign. Nafe, yeah, question. Minim, and I said, what? Facebook ho hu messages ni bia aha mayentwa bi mu
5: Linda Adey minim se Linda sawo ni masasa o hwa sa wo di o
16: na buni mu
5: ai nim se na mu di o na na ya sa wo sa wa sa
16: ayi no
5: advert na na
16: advert na
5: o so good afternoon Abusa for your jo so e wa ha say what the need aba why so there ayenu Francis or say from Achimoda Hey Ghana, Oya. I'm saying I'm a police for the answer when I walk in. Juliet, and so the lady about say good afternoon. We're sharing live. Juliet, now the baby I was sharing no, I be told their mind. Is that a river or gutter? Shelton Willie do, and I ABC say, you are near Kwa no. I'm a crew man no. In sooner na wo ho no accident ya ne amakasa ya no. In sooner no bisa say, a gutter munsu ana say ye river. Insu tine no no. Won sana ne etne no. And this is still the best ever. Yakubu offenso kaire na wode e bai. 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Hamidu enso se God have mercy upon all of us. 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Kelvin Sion o se o share life e fi on God classic haircut e wonungwa. On God for ye chiamo ene ewe. Jocelyn Kuku, I will say, thanks, my beautiful presido. I'm say, one Linda, I don't know. Nana Yao, I say, good afternoon, cabinet ministers. I say, small, small, honorable, and council elders. Welcome on board. Okay, no, Omoma Kwaba. David, Sebenu, answer, say, Galam, say, no go stop today and tomorrow. The elders are involved. How can it stop? Okay. At one or say, I am Fuya Techi and a year galam city. I better need to meet you. I say, Nedia, what they buy
16: it. Oh, I dance here, dear. So will be.
5: Say, it be our cacao.
16: I will be a candidate. No, I would not say, na quacochi. I was off for a brass to say, your quam and an insane mona, your crochet, yes, you hope a tossing series. And ye won a day. Preschool learners books up by primary school, dear, and come home. JHS, a basic 7, 8, and 9, no. What dear Abba, and say JHS 1, 2, 3, no. What dear Abba, no. 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Unleashing the power of learning. Obobi.
5: Mm-hmm.
16: Wako press conference ha. President. His Excellency Prene Mahama and Afre Press.
5: Do ye ye de manko minko.
16: Eh-hen. Me mao scenario.
5: Okay.
16: Wako binu webisa question.
5: Mm-hmm.
16: Ubisa wye ya wose kwa kano tu vro ho vro kotranse.
5: Ah, na jose o mame kren wana.
16: Eh, jaka vwa kwa kano tu.
5: Na jose miko bisa kwa sa question na.
16: Donald Trump na ye CNN vwata ni.
5: Ah, CNN mwa.
16: Now, who has what was the end?
5: Not Donald Trump. What for Trump?
16: What for me?
5: Hey,
16: almost here was a White House office now. No, yeah, Juma or Holy Van over office. Ah, almost here, why a press conference kakra. Nah, was your no, Ophili, South Korean president, Kim Jong,
5: Ophilino, Chekino,
16: Ophilino, or Chekino. Na Joe Biden penas na papa no kra mpe Joe Biden
5: na we ya o filo filo you bo ya za we ya
16: se no mpe obia se me ba Obama say no mpe na penasem no mpe obia se
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5: or?
16: Trump okay. No no akwala no so obi wabone suit come at ho o she president and him say and a journalist no one chi and o mu bisa na nanse ya democrat omo senator bako owo Georgia Atlanta ekoko bisa question bi 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aide Natalia
5: okay, enam
16: eno nko anu enim na no no oyi anu sey
5: question na
16: journalist obisa no
5: Yee.
16: So akika na dwa chere no nti oyi anu sey na
5: na we de enne ya odi se wa pam ni na wa
16: fa de ano so papa no munya anu onye correct oye o didi na tem sa senator
5: ni senator
16: eh No more can ye South Korea some Anna ye Christine Holm Korea CNN reporter Sanko Pigeon and Sasso full up say hey
5: Obisa kwasa question don't do
16: chance Trase Kwakuma to yum chas one epos meti trase
5: Ah
16: Ufri he was a CNN was a fake news for more ka fake news who prata we a fake reporter.
5: Ah,
16: dear now, Miss Why am I minus but of course CNN one of the reporters sir. Any news anchor, sir, they are respected.
5: Na se we no
16: Christian Holmes come.
5: Oh, you so sir. Unti mi unko ayi abankesi
16: mo. Eh, radia.
5: Why tell us what we do?
16: Jumo di edim.
5: Oh,
16: what di edim? 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
5: Ah,
16: umuadi kuano tum. Na se ya obo bi na His Excellency President Mahama. Obo bi kuano tum ufri angel ofroko.

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A very good afternoon. 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To all my fans, all my listeners.

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We are way more crabber, because here, everybody, you may dear papa. It's a religious program. Yeah, I'm telling you, Buddhist for.

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tap your e ma wa kwa ba fufro so e de kan ho e wie e fie hanamo IT and

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cabo yet to Munzio. 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I'm telling you, wouldn't you maybe be drawn and I won't pay be drawn more? I asked that if you angel rock mission. 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Sabio, and it be Pacho, we are about here, Bema, over to Miano. Yan Chang Yarias Yanum Angel Rock Nation. A drop word for San and paying for Kaya. A yadra a bwama we immune system Jina Brane. A fighting Yari Yina. And it's Yari been put and a war system now who draw to me Angel Rock Mesha at a Kaho. A man in Memano. Necrakroya Bemanasa M Pemwa Gronazo. Why a wiki kakra? Me pacho bomba de passe. Who bet to me are here Angel Rock Mesha a chira kwine. Na a bwa war. A bebwa MWCPSita.

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0: 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With all our heart, we worship your supremacy. 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
1: we're so good.
0: Best fertilizer. That is the pictures of a best dozo. And a year NG killed in Satisai. Me patcho bomani pass away a queenie. 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

Obi a single room self-contained, I rent it. 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And you will be to say a new achimota La Paz Abeka Kwashima any nimpotem nimpotemwa pacho. 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
0: Intimi Pacho. Namal Estate and Construction Limited. I'm also in country, I said, but my debate is here. And some months were ending to a new home. Long as it's 7 years free, litigation free. We are so our papers, you couldn't house. Drubrum. Time I'll be really torn on. Now I hear papers and I are ready. Who is scan over turn once? Ah, come on, come out. Who is scan so over to you? Tell me, crank crank. And now say, over to the susu. The patch on Namal Estate and Construction Limited. I'm a boy, I'm out to in ya, I hear assassin be told. I'm a to a dying. I must have been country. I will say, who tier 50% of the payment of the land, and I say, I die no one. Assassin out to a ya, who to me cock what Nassi at to air then. If you are say, who see with that? And into Bomadi pass, who be see with that? I was our quinus. Yanko points now in your case here. Amasama Dodua, Kaswa teacher maintain, Denchira Kotoku Fanchiko. I'm Yamia when you know once I say, I will honor me. Your office, your Amasama obey you for it. Bomadi pass, obey it. To me, Abano Ede, Baba Bejo Assassi, Afra 0205 051 525 0205 051 525, and a 0598 695 653 999 0598 65.

0: No, I'm finding you now because you're turning catch your funeral. 2 weeks in here, Papa Eba had 2 weeks in here. In fact, hey, what's this saying? Amaboka. And you're on Monday. In fact, I'm not news, you know. In fact, the United Police, if one name me, ask him, sir. Papa, you say, Papa. In fact, every year for Yamisra, Modi or Dofre, Yenina. In fact, I summoned the ASC, a car, Yen Yaka, Nemo, BBNC. Na me ma papa kwan. 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I'll talk about it. Ai enra mini police fo na sebo. 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Ba ni nyina ye. Ka ho na ma adwuma no so. Yen ko ye papa ho yade nyina. From the camp of Parliament Chapel International. One and only church. We are here with Nyankopon nam so eye adwuma. One of the best churches in Ghana in the world. In fact, Papa, when you may answer what is so, or Cassa, what to say, Yame and the Wokasa. Yafidi, your money, Miren and Yachinipa Yachin from spiritual to what? Physical. Make a physical.
1: Sikako banka, interest.
0: And the message in Yabena interest. 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Still in the birthday mood.
2: New year.
0: Big ups to you. Happy birthday. 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Nyamishra.
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2: Yami aduma next week ayem pa bokese. Sebeya tipo muti no. Cuz enya sem kutu akwa.
1: Oh yeah.
2: Last year no. Last month na e odi fu amwa kwata. Na trust me.
1: The
2: prophecy, the prayer, the word was too serious. And this coming Wednesday
1: ayem pa bokese. Watching now.
2: So wherever you are watching us, we invite you, don't forget say ahoma no. The downs on the airspy.
1: Oh yeah,
2: I'm here watching now. Yes, we are quick. Now, but you will be not the Yamia canoe. Etimi, I do papa. What didn't say German? We are sad to us.
1: Oh, thank you. Oh, yes. And then the atmosphere, Nassus.
4: I come back. Yeah, and you use it. And you use it.
1: Papa, I'm going for your bad uncle. We're so much. Why is he so damn?
0: Auntie, Papa,
1: and Abba
0: never.
1: Yes, sir. Yes, sir.
4: Yeah, I'm guessing I am a man.
1: Oh, yes.
4: Guessing I am a man. You know, you were a man from the first, next you say, you go, sir, I'm you.
1: Amen.
4: Yeah, but some you suffer from conversation, I'm a man. Or some, yeah, maybe a birthday, no lunch in my yard, the angel for yard. You didn't feed that. Yeah.
1: Offer her angel.
4: Abba, yeah, I'm on some.
1: Oh, yeah.
3: This is Ghana's own from Angel 102.9.
4: Everybody was just there. Oh, yes. And it was amazing. Wow. It was amazing. And we thank God for that. Don't tell me, Patrick. Yeah, any party has now celebrating. Oh, that's what I want.
2: Yeah.
4: That's what I want. And you see, in the school of life, and you be an Isika.
1: Yeah.
4: It's serious, you know. So many chance. The highest man you'll be to eye. And also so many.
1: So many.
4: Why? Because was a year serious, you know. Yeah, the empire and this. Yeah, our survival is not physical.
1: Okay.
4: So be so you obey your different team. And you know, more Ghana for a different color. No more to me breaking. You need the spiritual currency before the physical one.
1: Mm.
4: So prayer is your spiritual currency. They pull the physical one.
1: Wow.
4: Odi, I was say long time on that 1 hour system, no? Yeah. And I'm growing very stronger and stronger and stronger and stronger because of me Friday no more watch you. All the prayer come then you go a bomb by me. Every prayer come then you power willingly. I who be that? That yeah. What kind of love is that? Them kind of matter. Etin yami aso si ye. Wo mo bo genu sanu. Because sorry, I'll be sorry.
1: Oh, yes.
4: Because we will be because willingly and they are crying to God
1: for a father.
4: Them kind of matter. Etin no, me da ho ayo di fo amwa kwata. Because we me person be diem pa because. Na ma say, "Sanu ante na te kwa na." Because dia ma ehu and say nena ocho come and talk about it. This is the birthday. Essentially, me kreada. Yeah, me kanu mati ase. Na nena watu na mechire nienti ya eh huno. Me duya nipa. Me duya ambibia mena yeye.
1: Wow, wow. Pabokasi.
4: This is
3: Ghana's
4: own. 102.1. Yeah, me kanu mati ase. Yeah, me kanu mati ase. Are you very serious? Very serious. Anything they do fear sorry. Do fear the home be a sorry. Yeah. Oh, yeah. Fear the home, I'm a minute.
1: Hey.
4: So, anymore, take it to a little bit. From fear that 3 o'clock, now, whom you
1: know,
4: a pee.
1: Wow.
4: Now, what's the idea? Who are you now do a wooden man?
1: Okay.
4: At your market day. Yeah. And yes, I tell you, no. It starts Friday, 3 p.m.
1: Wow.
4: Oh, yeah. Now, get in a pee.
1: No, my question.
4: Nana otu meka ayi natural
1: okay.
4: Quotation room
1: wow
4: mm na gate na bi dem kana what I say I very serious me do be with him be I'm very serious dem kana what I say na tie me na tie me yin
1: okay
4: but 4 months I can Tuesday we are may it to chipa na may bi may bi so book no
1: okay.
4: So what I take who can help you say
0: baba
4: eh
0: Papa, Odifa, Amako, eh, Patrick, and Bamia discuss him.
4: Oh, okay.
0: Missy, me, Yamanka, young people, and I said, Anna, Apostle, so buy it.
1: Oh, yeah.
0: And also buy a different dimension.
4: Yeah, Papa. And some of the book, no.
1: Now,
4: Mr. Bao could be the acquired by the acquired, eh? But Mr. Medahosian years to buy me,
0: my God.
4: Me call Baby Sam. Because I book, no, I saw me find your bank.
0: Okay.
4: Me was, I'm here, but yeah, Crown Eternal.
0: Yes, sir.
4: I said, no, no, Moja is so good. I don't know, sir. No, the man said, the whole Bible, Nini.
1: Wow.
4: Defy evangelism.
1: Wow.
4: From Genesis to Revelation. You go see it.
1: Wow.
4: The book way by evangelism. No be into me, no moon to me, Timmy Wunas. And we will know Nipanentia, Saint Nessie, Easter, a coffin.
1: Easter coffin.
0: Wow.
4: Easter coffin, Nipantia, say, I hear light. Any, Missou, a union sosa. Ojani Sugususa.
1: Wow.
4: Wow. Said, yeah, no, so I was so on your way, and so on your way.
1: Okay.
4: The true Jesus, you know. And to Jesus, you know, that dirty. Was it just a young way? One pass it through, yeah, we're not the beauty. No. Many panties,
1: wow. I can't.
4: Chessa, many tea, Chessa, but not Buffy, mean to me, I should find him funny food. Now, I'll record do it.
1: Okay.
4: You record do Nina. He's too serious. But of way, I hear too serious. When Yakos or Ghana, you know, I will be booked. Why Ghana has delay?
1: Oh, yeah.
4: Yakos or Ghana,
1: chapter 6.
4: What is chapter 6?
0: Probably be a car, but Adriania will be in all the way the people was. And I hear you, Nani, I just saw about a talk. I talk with Yami and Sessiso.
4: That is my secret for 62 years.
1: Wow.
4: Yeah, that's my secret. Only Pabia, just says, oh, as again, and you be at me as I book away. I'm telling you, this one person, I can say. To throw ya, you could have enviable anointing without say, you know, Uber
0: money. Untiasia,
4: untin ya, at the stadium, from first. August, all the way to 29th August. We are moving into 4 months storm.
1: Wow.
4: You're moving to there.
1: Four months storm.
4: And it's and prophetically it's called flashback.
1: Mm. Okay.
4: This is Cordia.
5: Flashback.
4: This is Cordia.
5: Flashback.
4: Omonia, F-Click, Yanko Bible.
5: Okay, Ecclesiastes chapter 3, the verse number 15. Or say, the Abano, Ayatitit, dear.
4: Was it there?
5: The Abano, Ayatitit, dear. Now, the Ababano,
4: what's it to you? And your mum, you know. Near Abana, who you know. Ayatitit, dear.
5: Now, the Ababano,
4: and the Abbe Sanya Bamano. I think I ever be well.
5: Abatit,
4: you swear, you know. Ayatitit, dear.
5: Wow.
4: And your friend and country be so a big idiom.
5: Okay.
4: Okay.
5: Wow.
4: I'm going to ask you. Yes, sir. I'm going to ask you. 2 days ago, I'm going to say, I'm going to say, I'm going to say, I'm going to say, near Abania Titit, near Ebe Bano, 4 months, you know, be be ba, and so fritated.
5: Oh, yeah. Now, Yancopo, you shed the Esenico Bill.
4: Near Asenicon, when Yame Sanchez, I saw Fontiasia. When we said Yame, she shed the Asenico Dabby, near Asenicon, when Yame Sanchez, and Samara.
5: Oh, yeah.
4: So God is repeating, requesting what has passed, say, and Samara.
5: Brother, wow. Say that which is has already been, and that which will be has already been. For God seeks what has passed, so that history may repeat itself.
4: Also, last one was it, so that
5: history may repeat itself.
4: So that
5: history may repeat itself.
4: So that
5: history may repeat itself.
4: Amen. Amen. Me saw the pen. I'm feeling sister back on our mountains. And I'm saying.

0: And what balance is that, Fesia?
1: Fesia. And your man is that, you are 3 years, 3 years. But shifting cultivation. Now, and you may want to toy. Me person me who at the crop pot, ya, uti hoy, ne toy, ya. Let me wish I the Indian toy, ya. Because, oh, you are. The best is, sir. Or the sick can be trapped, robbing him.
0: Nedae. Toothpaste.
1: A toothpaste. Yes, sir. Or the sick habit trap, you know.
0: Robbing him.
1: Robbing him. But when what the brush in the moon, you say. That, yes, you and this cow on the metal. But all cotton, a yen, ya.
0: I didn't, ya.
1: I don't mean, yes. Angel, DJ Rich is using a toothbrush. Your toothbrush, now. Or ta. And at the table,
0: I had a pass of a toothbrush. Now, a toothbrush there. No one yard, if I see you,
1: no one yard, you but who caught today? And at the Abbott's and Joe. And Joe wants you to be himself, Robert Nassau. Robert Nassau. Oh, move up, what it's every day.
0: And at the MBO, and it's a pa.
1: That made you a dear Macanon. It's my gun of one for William.
0: I want just a socks, Nitoy, a pa. Kwame testimony said, Edia, Prof. Manyeho, Edia, well, Nana, Yard of your Regina, or say, Dr. K. Wouldn't be Togo with a fear you, pa, I don't need any tea, fear, and then I own my chummy toothpaste. This is Angel. Obed Apia, I say, Dr. K, good afternoon to you and the whole crew. Na ye filimu pa, mu ye bruta. Nana ya dobiye biye, I say, hey, I tell him, Kuruma, hey, my friend. For a voice note, my, ewa WhatsApp number, so 0598-988-8686. 0598-988-8686. Send you a message, no, brah. Ma. Yeah, you know, I ain't ye. And then I need to, hey, oh, ya pa, yo, drink. And yes, I'm bored, you know. Will be crass, wrenching it. Will be so wrenching it. Will be by Coco. And to my son, Mammy, Chica, Cram, Cogumin, Quem. And Obansre, I have a friend Obansre. Aha. And go for the one more comment. I hold about Barayan Coni and Cotier, the way at here. And wow, one for a comment. I'm not telling me. I'm sure say, bit me, I'm a gun of 48 to be so. So, the MI, American number, no. How to draw Eddie amount of that. You may be a Yadika say Angel Kill and a Bessel Dosso fertilizer. Aha, any swan. But I'm all right free, sir. Aya, Oberto, a year, Angel Rock, Miss Shani be no one more bra, Edo, any abrano, abrano, bea, Senebea, Ube Busi, or system, no. Ghana for Cassa, na Yonconian Cotier, dear Ghana for Eka. Intim Rasisia.
2: Dr. K. I made a chat to go Bogani with Rose. Dr. K. from Isaac. I mean, what damn I'm it is a menana, menana frame. A diamond and I have bought me. Dr. K. I made a chat to go Bogani with Rose. Hey, so guys, some work in here. Me say, I'm a payer and I'm a medicine country, president, medicine country. Medicine can be president in an appropriate to prophet.
0: Well, I say an opinion on only toothpaste, you know, or this kind of trim watches or the brush in the name of Frada into your name. Ra,
3: you fat, you look here, you. So, would you be as some cacraca crabbing? In fact, as I want to know, say the head of crew. So, show toothpaste, class, little yaw, little yapa, and our canoe. Yet, brush and yes, and a corner. And first now your boo body are the 3 years and you're simple and then you see your good Pedro again
0: yeah.
1: I'm going to go to the house.
0: Yeah,
1: I'm going to go to the house.

0: You two was in your Malagana for and then Kasan, I believe, almost submission is quite paramount. Into it.
1: Good afternoon, thank you for that. The Kasasu across the cell. Shout out to Madame, Madame Lizzy, Madame Lizzy, Madame Lizzy, baby, we have beautiful pizza. Let me tell you, I get something nice and so to you.
0: Yo, Madame Lizzie in the squad, no? And I'm so more, yes, so two men's hard work, say, one mutino, I'm Filupa,
2: Abra Benedicta, also, Benedita, hey, Benedita,
0: okay,
2: yeah, Trent,
0: okay,
2: aye, also a men's hard work,
0: aye, only baby Tracy,
2: aye,
0: it's a way.
3: Hello, Dr. K. My mom, good evening. Miss Yobia, your family, Mavis. And then I'm a Kasafi voter regime because my best friend, my mom, to me, voter CC. To go mind you, and why? President, no, nobody did not. Until you soon, son, and so would you were winning, you know, and you dear crack, son, I want to watch you. Dear, mind you.
0: Well, God of what I guess I don't it yet.
4: Yeah, Togo Boga, Dr. K, the friend Mad Lion, the Kasafi North Kaneshi, Kina Farmer, old powder house. Dear media, I need to hear me yapa, I need my pants.

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0: 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Gana ha counterfeit wa apana. Enye
1: issue of counterfeit. But a issue say all currencies across the globe. One of issues of money is counterfeiting. Now, any Ghana coin, the time I use my bank, no. Now we have a way of identifying a counterfeit currency and what led to the counterfeit. But people so our own business, our money is on the track counterfeit, whether it's the dollar, the cedi, the naira, or the rand. And see what nations do over the years is aside from investigating, prosecuting, and arresting the counterfeiters. You know, and you say over time, they increase the security features of their currency and make sure say, they change the face a little bit so that it will give them some level of leverage before another counterfeit scheme begins again. And this is what you say, my opinion say, they're by improving security features. That is what they mean. What we don't know, sir, are we changing all the currencies, the 200 cedis, the 100, the 50, the 20, the 10, the 5, and now, sir, yeah, changing specific ones. Now, sir, by currency printing, and then you're different from, sir, oh, sir, and now you're improving the security features because Santa Obeco Bank, now, opening a new note of the 5 cedis, the 200 cedis, or the 100 cedis. Bank of Ghana can decide, sir, they have become vulnerable, and I say, oh, I created some level of vulnerability in the system, so they'll print a new one. But then, of course, what is that features are, you are also liable to print a new one, and all come at a cost, meaning. So this is the overview of, I think, exactly what the president was talking about.
0: Okay. Mpacho Yenshe, say, ye ye counterfeiter, ebet me, a ye fee system, no more, a sinche ya. Bibi fofro, wha, ye nima, yengana mampanyi, eka huwase mana.
1: No, hey, this one.

0: want to benchmark the international best practice in terms of currency. That could be one. Bank of Ghana, the Bank of Ghana, the fraud report. This year, fraud report nearby is going up. And here, this one, the managers of the currency, Bank of Ghana, and the Minister of Finance, or more, some level of information. Instead of the 10 years, which will be 2 years' time, we should do it this time around. And that is what it is, Mina.
1: Yeah, I see. Sir Kobase, features are you who are you in so no, you're in a free wire. Ebe boa, now say quite best sooner would you say,
0: normally they don't remove
1: security in terms of a yensi cano, it's me akuyi.
0: No, normally they don't remove all the features. Yeah, additional features on the baba, and as I say, existing features, no, they increase the security bioness of it. Because currency print is a digitalized one. And normally you don't print it here. And so one of the deals they also do is they audit the printing houses. Normal audit the movement of the currency. Once some time ago in this country, your printing currency be by the drop of now you say be briar. Who can't ask them no? Sometimes they even audit the movement from one location to the other. Then sometimes they audit the printing houses to ensure say what you want is what you are getting. And as a features, no, a call up. And see, you are not removing the whole features. Either you are adding on additional features. And as existing features, no, open me teach yourself what be seen up, Kakra. So that more and more the technical abilities to decode all the features to print in forms of counterfeit. No, also put pressure on the commercial bank. Say they will use modernized machines. And as teller machines are. To me, identify counterfeit at the easiest point. And this is to me, Buama Yechi, Oma, with the counterfeit, but through the banks, you know.
1: Oh, okay. And the people can say, hey, yes, okay, you could offer. It's really good, so yes, and get to Insia. And Sana, a year or a Gina Yamene, the other care can be brief features in the Dawson. We may be saying, hey, man, it's okay, so you may be
0: Dodo. No, and yeah, all the currencies now wear the same symbol, so. They're different ones. 200 yen are different from 100, Anna. Any 50, any 20, any 10, any 5. Each of them has a unique, specific features. They might be having one, yet very common to all of them. But, some of them have different features. I think I have the 100 CDs. I can see the six musketeers.
1: Quote of arms also.
0: Any Adinkra symbol. I think you have the Akosombo Dam.
1: Mm-hmm.
0: And you have. I can see Akosombo Dam. There's one other one there. I can't see it properly. Then so in front you have the six musketeers. You have the signature of the governor. You have Adinkra on your left. I think I can see coat of arms. There's one in the middle there. I'm saying probably Aokita. Whether you're someone or you're angel or you're whatever, I can't see properly. Then, any of those, or any, each one of them, any the feature of war, I don't know which ones they are going to change. But irrespective of it, you want to make sure that you change the areas to enhance the viability, the authenticity, and the secure nature of your currency for economic transaction purposes, meaning.
1: Okay. Sir Kobasa in February, or my be a dinner sick at the na 1 year, sir, and Sakaya. A young Nancy Swan, so Bonnie Bain, a tidy by apart from sir counterfeit amount for a tradigum. Etimima, currency now what they for mana?
0: No, in terms of physical handling, I think at some time, Uber Cop Bank, now 200 notes, you know, you're the new ones are bad. Next year, you're printing new ones. And I say Uber Cop, now you're the 5 CD notes, no new ones are by now. Just say you're printing new ones. Now, Obeka, yeah, sometimes Bank of Ghana to me, my announcement is that, yeah, market women now, they don't handle the currency properly, no, a crime. And I mean, sometimes to me, yes, announcement, no. And to, who said, yeah, you're faded in the system, no, I'm printing new ones. irrespective of it, the managers of the currency normally decided. But can't have it here. Major issues all over the world. That is where their specialty is, and that is their business almost year throughout the whole year.
1: So now who can say Judify and Bank of Ghana any more casano? Obi ton Kobe now the Nsa so Kobe Numa and Sanway fee now the Somo Bidye now the Sanyo Mano Engo na or the associated now seno. Yeah, say do banks na Bank of Ghana, Edge says Kana, and no Obi Bisa says Kana ya kwahi.
0: Yomo no decide omu okwan bebra omu de fans ada sa ombe destroy ana sa ombe keep ana sa ombe ma embassy system ni bio ana sa there are several things they can do omu leverages bebra omu to me you see the old money is omu retrieve from the system no by the sole responsibility of managers of your currency no be yes sir some of them but me to me can or because cash is here. Bad people, Muti, and the fraud prevention. My over 30 years in anti, meaning never be brim because I say, on back up for your dream. By your own, I'm decide. The other say, I'm back to the system. I'm the best. She announced, I'm back. Keep it. Announced, I'm more other leverages are on where you see, but then they print one. Now, because they could print here, I am pretty well. Intimate printing, you're pretty well, man. A concierge so much, and then Bank of Ghana mass, our little warnings, no more fire, careful, kakra. Who calls so many worldly, the West country, and I said the developed countries, no? So, I'm on your physical transactions, be brave. Everything is on the card. A card, no, be you see, online transactions, your credit card, your bank card, your debit card. But yeah, a cash based economy. And to see kind of a same term, center fee too to me buying so much. And I'm also so to me, yeah, I'm be brave, and that's on fire. So, unless gradually we all move to the cashless economy, few of our market women will be using cash. Ever create some level of discomfort for Bank of Ghana and ever cost them a lot of money to print new ones.
1: Okay. Obanye, yeah, that was here, Pam, and your mama Daho Amaye.
0: Thank you.
1: You are Richard Kumado, and you didn't know Edin Komono, or you're a fraud prevention expert, Sanso, and or a security risk consultant, and I know Edin and Komotina.
2: Naturally,
1: you invite me to a bit, but not come down all back. You're not here, Ganaman. Yet, you're Ganaman Pany, some of Kadefa, CD, a year, and Sakraka Kao Pese, or Yomno.
3: Every country, every 10 years, you are supposed to refresh your currency. Because if you use the same currency for too long, people learn how to counterfeit it. So from time to time, you have to change the security features on your currency and refresh the currency so that it will take another 5 years, 6 years for the counterfeiters to be able to determine the security features and now start being able to produce their own currency. And so this particular currency is long overdue for refreshing. I know the governor has plans to refresh the currency, and I'm sure that at the appropriate time, the Bank of Ghana will let Ghanaians know what they are doing about it. And I hope that whatever refreshed currency comes will have the spiritual strength that she has been asking for. But what I must say is that the CD today is stronger than it was in the past because of good economic management. Your currency is as strong as your economic management. And because of the good policies we put in place, the CD is holding its own against other major currencies. And so we'll continue to make sure that the economy bolsters the strength of the city. But like I said, at the appropriate time, the governor will apprise us of any plans that he has for replacing the currency.
1: Winning some are gonna man pay John Dramani Mahama, a car at a fire, yen sika no sakaka cry, a bemutina.
2: Etina chasenia, oh, sasa, a yisika salmon sakra, yenuana, Emma, Papa J, and Mampei da Cofonia issue, Papa, or sir, a ye Mampei da Cofosis cano, na chasa, liar, what day a wooda wooda mo, and yana Papa J, I legit. And then I'm a Kahubia, one pet, my penny that I could for Asem Edda Ebiomuno. That's an issue. A woman temper. 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A buy, you know, Tino, now Papa J. Elle just said, Dadanoa. I see, I'm my Mereso, Monfound Conan, I say for no. 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And who be an anchor, a Richard Kuma do Pesu or a fed ye. Na or say, Yamano Ensia. 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No, mum. Omania careful,
1: money baby echo.
2: Omania careful, papa, papa. Onsa Enra, Vice President, Eddie, a foot you made you my phone, Yina, sir, Obian, no cre. 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I'm Fabia. 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Aya Andrew News, and ye guso, ya de el some more. Facebook Live, aya Juma, and unti wada roma, ube jinamo, e de amaya no watra wajia bawa jina faya. 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Na Andrew News rankasano, and ye che creature ji dine. 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
4: 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secondary school be a wo proba best,
2: a mistake, a reset. It's a natural, sir, a year, and ya would drum a day, and my brecum is Tony Monyan for Simon, and Pa Benchreme, Ninka, and I yet a year, and she more one in a this year, one more a year, yeah, and now, what then a report at 2 more any more. Now, a year buying. 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And now, one more day, AC, a year, cocoa board, office, and so, sir, and to a queer phone, you know, Nina, a ya buying, and more than more TBA. Rest in the
5: government of Ghana. You have fast way intervention of cocoa to eradicate all sorts of diseases in our cocoa farms. In view of this, the Assembly, in conjunction with the Municipal Cocoa Office, received and distributed the following items to the mass paying team. Senate time, a package share OS and buying table to show a organ hanging out. We are done very now. Here man is several times. Says we are for in Saka. Now, we are going to do in Saka, we are done very now. And check around, talk about a share of what we do. Our farmers, to improve extension services.
2: Eti aye MC Ede Emma Brekum East aye onimonyamfo Fatima Abubakar ena yete nka no woni yekromfo ahia na afa wo kabrofo aye pa sa afa wo di ba chi wo ka chi na ne yatini ye yanwo ba bi a wo de nsam no 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
7: 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You better now watch it. 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I bet Dinaya, where I can pay you to Abamano. 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
1: And Tibam Market for a war Pokwasi and a Tiomono. 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
2: 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Facebook live ya pese ya somo na mse network nso nana. 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
1: 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year. That's why I call him. It's open. I am shepherd, dear bra. Now, one more and show. Yeah, the moon. Now, for mom. Now, for more for drunk count. On betwa see a dear mom. Now, Abiana went to me and by one entity. One more the laws in Eba Mesha, a bar laws in law care Mesha, and a laws in the layman castles. Now, the layman castles name me drew. One room say, yeah, and yeah, one would not answer. I don't know said that from crap I best sorry jina ho na esore ya se na be sin jin nam ho nya sanketwa en ye se tie ni e bo bi e timi ku bi ah en e timi bo bi timi
2: na na die sa ya ke ka
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1: che
2: eh en ye hu
1: bokiti 32 bokiti na se ho
2: sa
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2: no money bi jane why money bi jane
1: Low spend counties, be year for Edda Mau, and no Ed Layman Castles, and I feel lost in law care. And also, the sister, he feel what come out, and my watch, Yadia, who do be to sell deep one day, can who are second canina, be if you are, and I'm awaiting me at them. When I lost in her barmisha, and also no fever, ta how no, malaria, and the cake, and who joined this Nina, be to a say, quite ember bio. Or catch it, Dracklin, Obenya be brie, oh, maybe a toy drubia, it be a 1-3-3-5-7-7-0-2-4-2-1-3-3-5-7-7. Asempa Fia Graphics. Hooray! Hip, hip, hip, hip. Hooray! 10 good years in Yamba Satana. Yay, my idea, Yamin Shamo. And see, Omudi 10 years, he did. I say, Yano Munina and Adia Bumu. Yamia Duma. August boost me a woman in the Tosway Dunimino, 22nd August. Yen Yena Yako Fobipo, Nia Trenton Yapum. What I say, Yako Health Work. Special 1 pound. 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
10: 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I may have rack time because I run one at 2 years and then that one. It's a train, the cruise of the vessel, making it a crazy coincidence, say, or by an answer, Wama. That also be Bussumi and Omadia Maya said, you see any kind of car crown, and here how you know.

0: 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I think and
1: can't. It's also from wifey. For us, Chester, no, Ebessia. Never Angie drinks in a room. Ubianca Tanen in Winnie. There was Sabbath Somono, Nuanum.
2: Annie, that's a massa. And Nuanono.
0: There be a sunny and you know.
1: Hey, Angie Cola, the assembly bowl. Angie drinks here. I'm in my bushroom. I don't call soft drinks beverages limited. And why? Who to do our free one? 0244-83-2286 and 050-7878-668.
2: Angel drinks.
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1: 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Cocoa Research Institute and a Ghana cocoa board at Shemwa Jatum.
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1: 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A basso dosso, an organic fertilizer, plant protection and regulatory services directorate, and the Minister of Food and Agriculture at Jatum. 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

0: I was special eye for the game. One of you about the bay. Well, journalist,
1: now Obia, or no, the team now corner. I will name the handsome, or no, to mention him. The handsome, the future of the boys. June 1st. Wow, was I saying? By June 1st, yeah, my name.
2: Yeah, near man, air corner, dear. Say, I'm paid data and stop. It will be added to the group for. No, wait yet. A national
1: national swelling day.
2: National swelling day. One again day, say Ghana for your deep one. Yeah, my Nana Adia Nim.
1: On nobody can pick up
2: idea.
1: Chief Imam Penny for
2: corruption. Muhammadi paint. A good park is any green at the Achan or more painty park.
1: Back in
2: a
1: shell should
2: be as a yenin as I say, yes, sir. Yamaya and Sasso, yeah, we are cow office in getting it. Yeah, stadium. Your bobo, yes, you care, Bebano. You would be here.
1: The same day,
2: the kind is Gadian, I die. And no, be a man sent off for Mujay,
1: Tubu, yes. I agenda sent off for
2: June 4th, and I said June 10th. Yamaya, 3 months. Gana ni up to a poor mamma of a rejection of
1: Yamla.
2: Naya Munko to get 1 minute silence. Say Ghana, your dad won't eat him.
3: This way, Muncho.
4: Oh, yeah, yes, sir, too. Because,
5: double. First of all, David Abagna Sandan has left Real Tamale United permanently to Sudan.
6: Yes.
5: How do you?
6: Yes, David is just like a president. Animal resource. He leave the country and leave Lieutenant Colonel Manaf for RTU. But today Manaf survived RTU supporters like perfect.
4: I said,
7: Or better open and torture me.
4: Muda

0: anada obewu onu mu obo bo mu nyina mu gie fefo
1: obeso mu dendenden
0: obeso so mu dendenden
1: washimu
0: no washu wawuro mu washi
1: watu watre sebo
0: me na mche obo onu
1: da bi
0: why read the bible
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0: Mama Akwa Babio Emra Angel 102.9 FM. Yeah, live on Angel TV, Sanso, and our Facebook, Angel 102.9 FM. On Facebook, I'm on so, yeah, ho, and there, and you may, you're telling us, you're not going to be sorry, I'm going to be in 7 years, eba. And there, and some of you are going to be so, eba, near Baba Dada, no. You really can't hear, I'm on in 7 no, na sports doctor, and I'm on in 7 ni guria, fi, near Befi, near your Baba, where fi, 7 no, kakra, and there, as Antico to coach in Simbia Tuja, or say, pitching our own organ, a honey dear, and moi cra. It owns him a basanso and I a very visity and ra. Roger, you free, nin sema or de a two jano. You ever bahana fear, don't you be the home come walk a crack, gaka for, and so a nay on my lanche, gaka top for officially, and some bay in the womb, and also a home sem kakra ewa. A santico to consul the abbot to just say. A fee. Ghana Premier League number born of a Bayer Sports Stadium, number rent stadium. No, and yeah, dear, you have ever born here, you have ever tete vat, we number rented, the umbejumbi, umitria, umunya, the umbeja, the umwadia, umbokans, umbefa, and also Hong Kong, Kakra, and so ewaha. As of Fokun, so Yamia Duma Friday, and also Accra City Tournament, you know, and also Eshisha, so Ew Pubiman, and also Honsem Kakra, together with transfer issues. I know so a war a year Ghana ha Karela. And nay, I bet told you I say FIFA at the Taboa bomb said three transfer windows. I want to mean sign player bia. And no, any of you for a card and then you may at Nancy, you don't come more a bar. But if you are joining in via Facebook, now if you messages in you know, a guho a day, amaye, or better still, or the befa a WhatsApp, I know
1: 0598 988 6868 6 0598 988 6868 6 0598 988 6868 6 0598 988 6868 6 0598 988 6868 6 0598 988 6868 6 0598 988 6868 6 0598 988 6868 6 0598 988 6868 6 0598 988 6868 6 0598 988 6868 6 0598 988 6868 6 0598 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988 6868
0: Matom. That's a transfer. Not on my DBC.
1: I'm not to Andre Santos and Yuri Tillemans.
0: Oh, my dear, I want to me change if you.
1: Yes, but.
0: No, I said, a bad that watch. You guys be a bad that watch.
1: That'd be.
0: Because we nipa wa bad at wa. I said, "Sir boys, man." I said, "Onu a wen wen yin wen yin wen yin wen." I said, "Man, you team." I said, "Uncosso."
1: Oh, sir. Last season, you know. Any more no more share that. Share kakra. No more money. Kunya money. Sesko mobile.
0: Sesko mobile.
1: Aha. And another do one call for midfield because you know him say, "Omo midfield ne die." Omo a very big challenge. Casemiro be call on says last season, you know. It is a Casemiro call. In the absence of Casemiro, no ma ko fa Andre Santos ne United.
0: Casemiro ko Andre Santos ne any replacement.
1: Oh, say Kobbie Mainoo's war.
0: Until league ni ya Kobbie Mainoo samu.
1: Oh,
0: man, you say that says you wanna big team to say man you ka Rodri die.
1: Aha, na komo.
0: My first na kama kwako fa.
1: Say be a style of play, coach no style of play ni ade.
0: Do Andre Santos ahead of Rodri.
1: Ah, say aha, until fi eye Andre Santos Kobbie Mainoo ne Bruno.
0: They ain't carry. Actually,
1: Friday.
0: I'm going to say,
1: Elliot Anderson.
0: And say Panak Makwakofa.
1: And also 116, but
0: Bruno Guimarães when I found him. Mun Namandre Santos net here men.
1: Almost a form one term.
0: Ah,
1: is that the end?
0: Yes, Casemana.
1: Oh, United, yeah, this season, I'm not sure say it's Casem. Ebi a coach, you know, maybe they won't say coach in Nebbia.
0: Maybe so I said transfer, no,
1: and big name. Yeah, now Omo target by Carlos Baleba. But once a free last season, the price now Brighton for boy, you know. Or money to me and to because no moon say enough, it'd be at this season. And I know Ruben Amorim Town and no more pay we. Carlos Baleba. And to say Amorim Co, now Carrick and Ebaba to us, it'd be a not on pair, no.
0: Okay.
1: To your pair.
0: Andre Santos. and the jury team.
1: As I'm going to you,
0: Premier League, even World Cup. Yes, from Leicester City, or Aston Villa.
1: Yeah,
0: who you know, who were captain of a Belgium national team. Which is in the profile.
1: Yeah, also.
0: But Andre Santos, he. No, no, anybody is shelling him. I want to do Chelsea.
1: On a crowd or a bench warmer.
0: Make a casino last started the way I'm wearing
1: any old veggie.
0: Do them a minute.
1: Any
0: old veggie. I'm not some kind of. Your barber and I have a moment.
1: United forever.
0: Bruno, Glory.
1: Bruno Crano, say, as a mess you. Say, Ope, and come on, man, a contract.
0: Oh, stories. There be any, I'm a minion among me. Mimi only say, this is only a big name or Manchester.
1: Oh, yeah. Bruno.
0: If you are one.
1: Hey, mind you. Some Maguire or who?
0: Okay. If you want to say, yeah, yeah, because it will be a big name, man.
1: It's a Maguire.
0: Any players, you see, as a point, but then one, claps in your Abbey Rush is all mope.
1: Yeah, Maguire and Zubaye free crew, be answered.
0: Aha, and then Tina make an answer, Abia made the Matias Cunha. On also, but on establishing as a big name.
1: Yes, yes. Selfie now, Bebon is a case.
0: Oh, but last year, Bruno, dear, I'll be Casimiro.
1: Casimiro, yeah. Is it on your call?
0: She goes to be a Casimiro, the man.
1: Hmm.
0: As a midfielder, indeed. Okay, okay, yeah, hey.
1: Yeah,
0: how come you tempo? Nah, teams need the icon so far, especially Arsenal.
1: Hey,
0: Arsenal the icon who, icon no ankasa. They say, I say, I shut down whole room, and I polishing it nice. And I say, yeah, the perfumes will be a good so. I say, ultra man, you prefer when you move somewhere. Now I crowd to a tune for
1: you. Where the man you do for no agent who am
0: I? Who crowd to Arsenal and tune for you? Where the woman say she?
1: Oh, they say team need the.
0: I say,
1: for the first time, I'm on some man for your predictions, sir. I don't know now who say Arsenal beat Manchester League, you know, ahead of the Premier League.
0: Ah, I said no, you'll be in Cassette 24 of Kukrum. Why are we living here? Where do we
1: have for now? Oh,
0: bro, woman. First, now, got top four from Fienko.
1: Oh, David, David.
0: But as you say, no, your player, you ever said, second best defender in the world, the player, but still I ain't worried.
1: William Saliba.
0: Yes. So first, you know, the winning, no. Hey, Gabriel. The whole world, the whole Riasi.
1: And he had enough for no.
0: The whole Riasi. Defend the beer, central defend the beer. Wow, I better check.
1: Okay.
0: Wow, all the Fabra and any argument.
1: What about Fabra? Conversation.
0: Fabra and any argument. The whole we are saying, no central defender. Currently, our have better check Gabriel. Only what? What's my? Mobody, Zakaria, Usra can be away. My Kubasi. Say why? Kubasi, the affair no about. I just said the Oka said, Lami, I mean, better check Messi. Messi. Or prospect say, yes, Messi. But what mean you better? Sana Kubasi, no. Or prospect say, obetimi yes, Gabriel.
1: Okay.
0: Sana game na ko. Nti nti Van Dijk ni jeno nyenye ne. 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They say there as na ti ti bokra ye na declarize mu nyina mo bi ni Sheffield City 3 ni rado ye kukuruku
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And so net me Jamalai for Angel 102.9 FM Roma. And my run fees are bell like you show now the comment now to us. Now our friends on more Facebook or my sweat me and Jonah Bia. And to me, I come. I am first day more day. And from the mommy Dima for a ball center. Doctor, time just one on. And I just pray at the toe. I yard yes. So now a brand of personal. Now what to me and your warriors are. Ama and mom that to me. I call you net the ama. Doctor, time just. So, Eddie, new brand internet, and then my purely natural, and now what can Eddie see near by a dear hot one? What to us here? I might just amount for any more fun who Jimmy Patcho stroke. We are dinner, Doctor Etten, Tessanso, and now I dear diabetes, so on, or by a word, Juma come on net, my union of mamma, I'm a mamma, some a waffle, not just a one to me, more Juma, or be a horoma, ne bemano, I a kitty be, or the old year, yeah, yeah, now so I dear such as a whole door one, or quiet no more come once I'm sick, and I'm a more edge, dear, Sansom and a bemma, my patcho bet me a boy, Juma Panel, so a button from. Mama, and your man and Quano Munya will remember the brain. What me a to a jana nasunya dia, it me a kukukuma buabia, it uramo our doctor tam da swasaya, and also a bebwa, not be bia to my come on net, I'm a prostrate, and I feel liver, a back kidney, and once and seven dina, or dear furniture, oh, me dima for a ball center, ayarisabia cronkroa, who could draw environment in Angaza crano, not when your wireless 50% na not a mamma come on net to me damayo, kumasi, a buakwa, I go go sanson and crans with a piamo, and will poke was a myra. Will sir ever come in Dima for a ball center? I mean, for doctor number, ma. Now, and then on the intervening come on. It was 0244-772882. And at 0244-774282. And now, I am in Dima for a ball center. Now, Darman, you're rubbing off your dinkra phone cross the seminar. And some that to me, Jabron, you're rubbing 10 times this year. Oh, I'm branching.

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1: 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Enanadri Yaba Wenim said, Onyankupon Asem Konkon, the hour of salvation, Eddie Brow. Meeting the Apostle General, Dr. De Grafton Sir Kwame, Manager General Overseer, my Apostolic Faith Mission Worldwide, if you are see baby, and there an agree Yaba Wenim na Unyamishra, Mene Osofo George Amauga, Reverend Kinsinana Opoku, and so ever kind Bible, First Lady, and so Ewaha, Unte Udifo Eba, also Edim Paye, Ekayachi, so Unyankopon. 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
1: 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I'm sorry, Bible say, create that be possible to me in ta. Who be sa kwalakura se who possess Kwame? I'm sorry, Obetchero. 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Ezekiel 22, verse 30.
2: If I can't make you any chemadia,
1: was he uncle, was it
2: the Mubia?
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0: Jesus.
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0: amen.
1: Penina bonsam, a maki wanga wapa, what do I hana mamoseno, your bubu dimampire, so Yanko Pondu or Giababa, if you say empire, a more deno Bible, say, or training in Pibo, more deno, who can first put a chapter. For Debbie Ameka, James chapter 4, verse number 13 to 16. Debbie Ameka said, Daniel, if the devil cannot beat you in prayers, he can't beat you in anything.
0: My God.
1: So when you bon Samoko, no one to me a defeat on Paibomwa. Won't be defeated.
0: My God.
1: Because idea, if the devil cannot beat you in prayers, he cannot beat you in anything.
0: Okay.
1: The Bible says, "Nyawo namni mojani ene womoko." Nemo yakudi ano so enyawo nama kudi.
0: Okay.
1: Was it the weapon of our warfare are not carnal,
0: okay,
1: but mighty against the pulling down of strongholds. And tidi pebiya ya yeni abebi etonyom.
0: Okay.
1: 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Nanti uhu bebi akadi ni free.
0: My God. 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
1: 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And send your bayer, you bet me a jina, near your tamfuna ede, and send your bayer, bonini near my ekoso, a war memo, and I'll sorrow memo at Tubicha.
2: And so from what is a chum to me,
1: was it?
2: Where to Michel Copacudia
1: was it? Yama ekoso and intimate no, yen say Yakupacudianina, Yamia Cudianina be a pibo. I could the enemy say, your best or your jina, a one pibo. It was Munshen Yakupacudianina.
2: What you mention,
1: send your bayer, you bet your jina at the bonim, at Unimda or Tamfuas Shama war, and under a poor Kawa Acts 20:22. Was a meko Jerusalem, but me name near Betumeho. When you pan Oma, Eba, Bonibe two more fanque, the Kabusia for ya. So when you sank a goldumpo, and a goba fank one and then goma, or betrevi, et you want to say,
2: I've a woman shammy,
1: et you was a woman shammy,
2: meko
1: Jerusalem,
2: no,
1: I may call me two quammy cocumase, meko takra de mequa, Nelson, me name near Betumeho,
2: so
1: uncle.
2: As well for you, to me and Chemunumano.
1: Here we had the power of intercessional prayer.
2: I've already put to Cotu of
1: Yasu. I say, the Petro Cotu of Yasin Natia, and Sanya di Peter Cotu of Yasino. Bible said, Herod, among your cum seven. na Steven no omusi ne bo ene kun no ene afei omusa ko twa James ti James su ye twa ti ne kun no eti me bible se e ba se e soju fu ene ye twa James ye twa James ti no ne ye omu e ye omu fe e ye omu de obi o wa wo sisa ne ye omu de aha and na eye dey
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1: 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NGFM for announcement say, China ni ebe kuno.
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1: 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Peter Wongu, he will not die. But he shall live to declare the works of the Lord. Peter Wongu, you be sorry. I come from Yamekasia. Omu Pompeya, Sepeta Sali, Omu Pompeya for the release of Peter Messiah. 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And then you cross for the Mompeya. 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
2: My God.
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2: My God.
1: Dinam say if the devil cannot beat you in prayer he can beat you in anything.
2: My God.
1: Woni we dey ye mpae ye mpae de betumi aye. Hallelujah. Yes.
2: Yes, you are a yam.
1: Yes, you are a yam. And then you need ya womb. Minim ya womb.
2: Okay.
1: And then minima waria ya womb. When you crune da. And Susabria, who are waria ya womb.
2: Jesus.
1: You crune da bed or da hall. Who now should da bedroom.
2: My God.
1: Who betray TV? Who are no appear on so called.
2: My God.
1: Who are waria ya womb.
2: Jesus.
1: And now I will away ya womb. Be waria ya womb. I will cheer me or hemmy. I will call a boo or hemmy.
2: Okay.
1: Who are ya womb. And you. Yes, and was me fear your best friend in Pai Bobia. Men Pai Bobia. It is the people who comes to God. 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Or see a bombaye. It is Bible say, ya cheap petrol. And the snuffle is here. Omu bombaye. Through the night, omu bombaye. 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And when the ma, onyame ma, senchani bi shi. It's called the release of Peter. So please, onyame. A Bible say, omu.
2: Ala juna ra, omu yi heredi. 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
2: tem dey cause some dey do dey go
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1: 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Ya bibi so guni nine. Ena soja foni jira no.
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2: Dem wo shone.
1: 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Na e dem wo ana ye sumo no. E dem wo shrein. Wa brabo aye sumo. E ne wonam sumo. Wa brabo aye sumo. Musika sama aye sumo. Wa juma sama aye sumo. By the power of Tatazi prayer. Sooner better than a when the power of God decides. So when Yami to me, Sania, Yeshua, Unemono, Ebeshirayama, when Yami Yakania, God is a God of life. When Yami Yakania, it's your Boa Brabo, Kania Nebeshre, the Bible says, a brow before the buyer, a Suma Neohon, a Sumi a day, a shrey, a dubra was a shrey, a dubra was shrey. What's not Bakwache? What's not Brabo much? What's not good Gumache? You see what to watch a while. Kwantre epie wo wiase so na otie enne asofo edi onyame adwuma na ye business enne me baba ko e bai o bai a otene store otene store asofo bia bawura ho me hu bibi ho fansuo bra enne ade na fesika we kan ho na koto kenato then was me papa ni Apostle Dr. De Grafton said,
0: amen.
1: Hallelujah.
0: God bless you, Daddy.
1: Amen. We started preaching here 43 years ago. Now, so I saw for near D for the Bremokra near Womo. And then Momu Casati Senia, Mutenia, and Copo 10 years. Now, yes, you cry Nante Posono, Yende. Oh, yes, you are Nante Posono. One who cry, Yamrenia Huno. One who cry, Onyani will be 4 days. No, Onyani Frel. One crano, umbred one, and then a hand tiny. And then, yes, yeah, you mean, Woody, I'm much better. I will be pressed. I will be by my mom. I'm sorry, I will call tear tight. What Pesofu, any problem, I will Pesofu, will throw application to secretary 2 months.
0: Hey,
1: to me, who's suffering. And no, or bar me, or I didn't buy me on that day, no, by an hour woman.
0: The
1: compire within a week, no problem, no, say the echo.
0: Powerful.
1: Amen. No problem, no call.
0: Our
1: friend was saying, and Yadia, or because I saw any book,
0: my God,
1: and what came, or maybe me prime, could you have butcher 5 years, me buying a mamma tunnel because the nipper will bring 5 years, me prayer, me could you on a nipper beer, mamma two, a fee, a binum cranium some abo, a binum in some abba. Last week, 1 week in a wedding beer. Yeah.
0: Okay.
1: Nipan so on pe wedding kasi enti yeah now so cry wedding yeah.
0: Okay.
1: Obi ba se onim se ma kofi mebo
3: wose
1: and I'm say ma ba Ghana wose papa me nim da ye onipa still wo nim se me wa ma ba but wo obi o country obi ase apostle Dr. De Grafton sa kwa me de no wo so jamu no na no preach 26 signs of the second coming of Jesus Christ wasa bebio enu nti na nyum no mo boye no o se apostle doctor wasana bebio. Let the good God say, oh, Muni. Hallelujah.
0: Amen.
1: Oh, Muni to me. Ah, Nenny Paddy, Kajina Sekel, near Pai was Selkwam or Selkwamu. I think I was Ranukra, Adam Nayaka, and you country Nippon Muniano Kanjania, Nana Dam from Kanjana Dam, Apostle Jenna, Doctor De Grafton Selkwam, was sign up by you. Hallelujah.
0: Amen.
1: Was sign up. Now, when Yankupon and Nancy,
3: when
1: Yankupon Shady. A beam through Kokura by Ebedia dancing.
0: Wow,
1: and so no moon with that. And the damn you so on your coupon a year, Juma, and you tea and your concert, a young Bible and the airbo was so bombire.
0: I remember
1: for the Gina and
0: Demoshre,
1: what Brabone do some, and do bra was so a Brabone shade. It didn't such a time when Yamia swam on chain.
0: Okay,
1: semi a wasem, if send a brown your own name on air day, a bill will be a yanad. Say, says Uncle Wukran Kaye, or be Uncle Wuan Kaye, or who said the our bread, or so dear mana pam, or Brabona, you soon, but we can near be a baba, and you never bobra, and in Jesus Christ, and if I break us, Wukwa Soria, no one with Jesus, but who knew Jesus, who would Jesus, dear, a can be by Shramma, difference, Nissa, who can my 2721, Kofi Minya Basaba, wouldn't send him pretty, Menya Masaba.
0: Okay.
1: My 2721.
0: No, be
1: your Jesus. Eh, ne yon se, obi o kwaso, bon sam kwa kwa sorry.
0: Oi.
1: Metro.
0: Okay.
1: First Thessalonians. Ose bon sam kwa sorry.
0: My God.
1: Bon sam o kwa sorry.
0: Okay.
1: Enti was me be.
0: And you
1: have
0: been
1: asking me, obi o wase me, odwa sorry deb. Ese mi se uradi e uradi no. Womu ne ye nyame mo.
0: Okay.
1: Hallelujah.
0: Amen.
1: Enti wo kain. My to know, see, I didn't know my friend, but we're here, we're here. And so many I miss here.
0: Okay.
1: Oh, yeah, on to a senior, be your semi-sale, right?
0: I never caught
1: right near you. You might have a
0: mother,
1: was sorry, damn, no, yeah, meja, or was thrown at the appendia, and was in the air.
0: Then you might be back at Chamis,
1: Dano, Atemudano, Atemudano, Atemudano, Atemudano, Nipper, Rebecca, Jeremy said,
0: Radia,
1: Radia,
0: Radia, Javadia,
1: and we are so young, so for, and Radia do this and
0: come.
1: I forget, Radimina, Missam, call me a friend, we all D, Radimina, me, Pajaminsa. 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
2: Ah. 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
2: We the for penny.
1: Oye asafo panyini.
2: Oba Yesu nchen
1: la. Oba Yesu nchen.
2: Oba se ni se rabbi.
1: Oba se ni se rabbi.
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2: Ji se Yakobo kan.
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3: Ambe.
1: Aha.
2: Yesu bi ase ne se no kono kra me so se.
1: Na Yesu hwe no anu hu na brabo awobo. And was say Yesu hwe elder Nikosa and was say elder aha
2: me no kra na me so say
1: no kra no kra me so say say ya hu obi fufura
2: to me hu yakopon
1: to me she yakopon ahinye mu da
2: and was bua se
1: say e won na niko elder niko bi ka je
2: Yesu say nipa bi a won
1: yin say me jina me di 45 years
2: tu asa wo
1: me na ma come ma me yam ni asa wo me
2: tu come na yam bi
1: me sa come ma me yam bi and ya wo
2: me
1: Yesu bua ne say hu ma sa na me ka kire wo say ya mfrinsuo
2: and hu mu
1: a hu
2: oh yeah.
1: Untimi se nyankopa ni awo fufro no eye a change so we be sister wadwene
2: okay
1: Yesu free Yesu free.